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9: aren't so much bad as they are tragically stupid.
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0: 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It's like ripping a Band-Aid off. Or just picking at a scab. 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
3: 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A bear approached the pond and tried to steal the trout from his fishing pole.
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3: 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Don't. 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
2: 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Yeah. You know? Yeah, it's a comfortable position. 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Nothing weird about that. It's nothing. What? Eyes are up here, man.
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2: where we just
3: are
2: eat
3: you?
2: Cornbread.
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2: I've
3: bread.
2: Never had
4: it's
2: spoon
4: so gross.
2: Bread.
4: Oh, God, don't. No, it's I'm the not. Worst and mistake I've made in my life, and I was addicted to heroin. And I'm telling you, try to bite a spoon bread. Oh, God.
2: Wow, somebody's not invited to the Spoon Bed Festival.
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1: aren't so much bad as they are tragically stupid.
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2: I do.
3: Yeah, because it's...
2: I don't have ADD.
3: You have something. I don't know why.
4: you just diagnosed something.
3: Dude, I'm sorry.
4: You're not right.
3: Oh, like you are.
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1: aren't so much bad as they are tragically stupid.
4: I can make you a damn good cappuccino. Well, my phone
3: I wish
4: was...
3: You, I wish you'd get to make it. I wish you'd do something.
4: I don't have a frothing arm.
3: Did you lose it in the war?
4: No.
3: Did you lose your frothing arm in the war? What happened? I don't got a frothing arm. That's not something you typically hear someone scream.
4: No, you know, like on the espresso machine. Oh. It's got a frothing arm.
3: I lost my
4: arm.
3: Frothing arm in the war.
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1: aren't so much bad as they are tragically stupid.
4: Yeah, just rip it off Earl. I'm fine.
3: Exactly.
4: We start out okay.
3: Right. He's and then in the middle of the night, he's like an Eskimo just shivering.
4: Well, it's okay. He doesn't need that much blanket because I take up so much of the bed
3: he's nothing.
4: Pushed all the way to the edge.
3: Nothing in my life surprises me less than finding out you sleep like an a-hole. Like, I bet you starfish.
4: Oh, yeah.
3: I can tell you starfish that whole bed.
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1: aren't so much bad as they are tragically stupid.
4: He had a BMW. Okay, yeah, my bad. 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
3: Jesus, quit bragging.
2: He's like, oh, I've got a Mercedes. I better date a raccoon.
3: That's hilarious. 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
3: That would hurt me. That would hurt my feelings.
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3: 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And she still tours on that sometimes. She does some fan cons. You're being shy, and that's
4: fine.
3: You
4: are going to make people believe this.
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4: Why? I didn't
3: right
4: do
3: in
4: anything.
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8: aren't so much bad as they are tragically stupid.
10: Face.
11: You tell me to
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11: my face
10: how bad Reese's Pieces are.
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10: You look me right in the eyes as you gently caress my cheek with your hand.
11: Do that thing where you put your hand on the back of my head and gently pull me closer to you. 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That's what you tell me.
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8: aren't so much bad as they are tragically stupid.
11: You don't hear about women, dude. Like, no woman dies while doing that. Why? Now, you hear all the time about dudes having heart attacks while having sex, but you never hear about a woman having a heart attack while doing it.
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4: 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And I go, MJ, just, you know, don't smoke weed that day. And she goes, I am weed. I am weed.
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3: 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Are you kidding me? 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
4: 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That's the thing you go into therapy for. You ever punch a horny bull? 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
12: 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Are you kidding me? Oh, sorry, Earl. Bye.
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wanna be my girl. 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
13: Take 20 minutes to figure out how to make eggs tomorrow. 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We're going to have this stupid argument again tomorrow. Jeez. Tomorrow it's going to be like, well, why didn't they tell you not to drink the raw egg whites? They didn't tell you not to. It says nowhere on here, don't drink the raw egg whites. I drank them. Stay in school, kids.
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5: You didn't think I'd know that one? 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
8: 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Y'all think of chores, though? 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
7: aren't so much bad as they are tragically stupid.
8: Sir, you tried to fight a kangaroo. 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
10: A petting zoo.
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7: aren't so much bad as they are tragically stupid.
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7: aren't so much bad as they are tragically stupid.
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7: aren't so much bad as they are tragically stupid.
8: You have no idea what kind of Pandora's box you're opening up here, okay? You can't give this one, no offense, any sort of powers or abilities, because as I told you in the text, sir, she will not use them for good. She's going to be out here getting high as hell, flying around on her stupid broom, trying to fly over to Hardee's or KFC to get a snack because she's high as hell.
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7: aren't so much bad as they are tragically stupid.
10: So what, you don't have to take your fat ass back up to the ketchup dispenser?
8: No, of course
10: not. Like what? Like, why are you trying to fit that much ketchup in a cup? Just get a couple.
8: Do you know how much ketchup I go through? I once at a Red Robin went through a whole bottle. I was in my fat phase, and I had just gotten broken up with it at the time, so it's okay, because they give you never-ending fries, and I just sat there till the ketchup bottle was empty.
10: Damn.
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7: aren't so much bad as they are tragically stupid.
10: If they've got a ghost outfit on, you can't see the bees underneath. Do you see what I'm saying? I explained this to you before. No, it's going to be a bee. I swear there's a bee under there. It's under the ghost outfit. That is stupid. Jesus Christ.
8: 822, MJ's epic bee rant.
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0: This September, the loudest weekend of the year returns to Chicago. 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
1: You know, I don't take a lot of things in life seriously. I kind of live by the seat of my pants. But when it comes to what you're about to get, please understand that I don't take anything more diligent than the duty of giving you the best Twitch and MJ patented mind-blowing fun facts and blowing your mind every single morning. 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
2: The best-selling fiction author in history is either William Shakespeare or Agatha Christie.
1: How do they not know?
2: Yeah, they've both sold somewhere between 2 billion and 4 billion books.
1: I bet you it's J.K. Rowling now.
2: You think so?
1: It's got to be J.K.
2: Over Shakespeare?
1: Over Shakespeare. Yes!
2: How many years has he had to sell his books?
1: It's like 600 years.
2: Right.
1: I guarantee J.K. Rowling has sold more books in the last 10 years than he sold in the last 100.
2: Well, according to these facts here, it's Shakespeare or Agatha Christie.
1: You ever read Shakespeare? It's awful. It's awful.
2: I mean, I was required to in high school.
1: Right, exactly.
2: Like,
1: no one reads it for... This is how I know it's bad. No one reads it for fun.
2: Yeah, but back in the day, it was good.
1: Because there was like three books. There was like nothing.
2: And
1: it's like back in the day, we used to watch Leave It to Beaver. Why? Because there were two networks.
2: But with Shakespeare, we've incorporated so many of his stories into like modern like tellings of his stories. So the stories were good.
1: I'm making a hand gesture, but I'm doing it
2: it's
1: slow,
2: disgusting.
1: Methodical.
2: HR.
1: It's creepier when you do it slow.
2: It is.
1: It's not like that. It's like, you gotta make eye contact.
2: Give me a fact.
1: Speaking of writing, a writer was so upset with an online review of his book that he flew to Scotland, hunted down the reviewer, went to the store she worked at, hit her in the back of the head with a bottle of wine.
2: Wow.
1: Like, grabbed the bottle of wine off the shelf at the store she worked, didn't even pay for it, and smacked her in the back of the head with it.
2: Dang.
1: And she had no clue who this person was. Like, no clue.
2: That is a lot to go through. Like, you got to book the flight.
1: Man.
2: You know, and then actually get on the flight. And, you know, and I want to see, like, you know, the shortened version of him just angry the whole time.
1: Yeah, at what point do you, like, we all, like, sober up, whether it's from alcohol or anger. Yeah. At some point, you, like, sober up, and you're like, okay, this is ridiculous. At what point on, like, a flight you land, and then you got to go get your bags?
2: Right.
1: Like, there's a thousand little things you got to do
2: that
1: you're like, I could have sobered up at this moment, but I didn't. And then I went to the store.
2: Yeah.
1: I picked a bottle of wine, smacked her in the back of the head. It's like, I feel way better now. And,
2: just... Turn around, go back, catch another flight.
1: Yeah, right. I get back to work, so I'm going to be working at 8 a.m.
2: The black box on an airplane is usually bright orange or red, not black. They were originally black, but it made them harder to find after a crash.
1: Well, yeah,
2: when you
1: that
2: think
1: makes
2: about
1: sense.
2: That, why were they ever black?
1: Why were they,
2: Because, you're looking for...
1: In, like, the depths of the ocean, something
2: right.
1: that's black. That makes no sense.
2: So, yeah, now they're bright orange or red, which makes... far more sense.
1: Really bad design there.
2: Yeah.
1: Really bad. There's something called a cucamelon, which is the size of a grape, looks like a watermelon, and tastes like a cucumber. The cucamelon. Look at that thing. Tastes like a cucumber. It looks like a tiny watermelon, but the size of a grape.
2: See, I don't like things where... because.
1: You don't like things. You can just stop it. I don't like things.
2: No, like where I'm expecting one flavor and I get another, like, because it looks like a little watermelon or a grape. So I'm thinking sweet.
1: Yeah.
2: And then you take a bite and you're like, oh, cucumber. And I love cucumbers. Don't get me wrong.
1: It's like when you take a drink of sweet tea or a drink of regular and you're like, I thought this was sweet.
2: Yeah.
1: You know what I mean?
2: Yeah.
1: You're not expecting that.
2: Mm-hmm.
1: Or like you think you got a Coke and you take a sip and it's like Dr. Pepper. You're just not expecting. It's fine. You're just not expecting.
2: Right.
1: Yeah.
3: Last fact,
1: please, ma'am.
2: Kobe Bryant's full name was Kobe Bean Bryant.
1: Like kidney bean?
2: Yeah.
1: Okay.
2: He was named after Japanese Kobe beef. His parents saw it on a menu, right? And they were like, that's what we're naming our son. Bean was shortened from his father's nickname, Jelly Bean. So they literally were like, hey, that's a cool menu item, Kobe. And then the dad, who everybody called Jelly Bean, they were like, Kobe Bean.
1: They were drinking at that dinner.
2: They had to drink for the whole pregnancy.
1: That's true, man.
2: But they, that's what they landed on.
1: Remember back in the day when you could drink during pregnancy?
2: Oh, yeah. They were like, oh, no, you're fine.
1: Come into the doctor's office. Say, oh, ma'am, you're getting too much weight during this pregnancy. Have you stopped smoking? Because you shouldn't. You should keep smoking. Are you drinking wine every night like you should? This is the 1960s. I'm a doctor. Here, these are Winston. They're recommended by doctors. Smoke them while you're pregnant, see?
2: Make sure to roll up the windows in the car.
1: Oh, yeah, really hot box them in there.
2: Yeah.
1: Hot box. Semantic satiation, semantic satiation, is the phrase for when a word is repeated enough that it sounds nonsensical. You ever just say a word over and over till it sounds nonsensical?
2: Yep.
1: Like Twitch and MJ, Twitch and MJ, Twitch and MJ, Twitch and MJ, Twitch
2: maybe
1: and
2: baby.
1: Maybe baby. God,
2: maybe
1: baby. That is called semantic satiation.
2: Yep.
1: So now you know, you can tell people.
2: Maybe baby.
1: Butter rubber, butter rubber, butter rubber, butter rubber, butter rubber, butter rubber, butter rubber, butter rubber. That's
2: I've got a bonus fact that Brian just sent in.
1: All right.
2: Okay. The apple tree that inspired Newton's theory of gravity still stands to this day. 350 years later, it's on his family's estate in Woolthorpe Manor.
1: Yeah, allegedly the apple fell on his head and that's what made him think of gravity.
2: Isn't that wild?
1: Yeah. Yeah. I bet you makes crappy apples, too.
2: You think so?
1: Yeah, just awful.
2: I don't
1: just
2: know. I feel like it's that apple. Old. It's probably...
1: Butter rubber, butter rubber, butter rubber,
2: maybe,
1: butter
2: baby,
1: rubber.
2: Maybe,
1: butter
2: baby,
1: rubber,
2: maybe, baby, baby.
1: I'm sorry. It's your...
0: Oh. Twitch and MJ in the morning. Rock all day.
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0: 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Here's traffic.
5: No delays due to collisions. We do have a closure at Longview Drive between Clays Mill Road and Harrodsburg Road. You've got one lane blocked there for waterline work. I'm MJ, and that's your traffic.
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0: anyone wearing any kind of paraphernalia or shirt from the Insane Clown Posse, someone getting a sobriety check on the side of the road before 5 p.m. on a weekday.
1: Yeah.
0: Let's see. One random shoe. See that? Tweaker in the road. That kind of thing. Yeah. So, okay, that kind of thing. So yesterday, me and MJ had to go pick up some speakers for the station. We need some equipment. They had it at Walmart. So, of course, MJ takes me to the north side Walmart. And within a span of 5 minutes, three things on the bingo card happened.
1: I wish he were lying.
0: Which one do you want to start with? You getting propositioned at Walmart?
1: That's actually where it started.
0: Okay.
1: Before the other two. So.
0: Well, I'm at the front. I'm at customer. And by the way, I'm at the customer service at the north side of Walmart. The lady helping me was amazing.
1: Yeah, she really was.
0: She was the first person. She goes, listen, I know sometimes we get a reputation for not being helpful, but I want to make sure everyone's. And she was the best. Yeah. Walmart associate if I could give her a medal, I would.
1: I know. I said they probably treat her like crap too. Yeah. You know, because she's like one that actually cares.
0: I think I said you're sweet as pie.
1: Yeah.
0: So I'm at the front when this happens. So, MJ's by herself.
1: I run to get cat food and I grab a big bag. I've got it on my shoulder and I'm walking back towards the front where Twitch is. But I see the ice cream section. Mm-hmm. So I stop, and that's when, like I said, I was trying to figure out if I could reach the ice cream. It was on the top shelf and back. So I'm really focused. And all of a sudden, I heard somebody go, you want to save some money? And I was like, it scared me a little bit.
0: It's jarring.
1: So I turn around, and there's an older gentleman there. And I was like, hi.
0: When you say older?
1: 60s, okay. Something like all that, right, I would think. Right. And I said, hi. And then I turn back around, and he goes, you want to save some money. And I just ignored it. Then he pulls his phone out and he goes, see that balance? That's my food stamp balance. And then he was like, you go ahead and get that and go ahead and get some more ice cream. And, you know, I'll take care of it. You know, basically wanting to do the, you give me cash, I'll pay. And usually with food stamps, because let me tell you something, I've played that game many a time. All right. I'm not above the, I'll give you $10 for 20 in food stamps. I'm not above it. But
0: of course not. You're from Powell County.
1: Right. But this dude, just out of nowhere.
0: This guy didn't want your money. He wanted something else's payment. I think we all know that, right?
1: No. He was definitely, because like I said, he's holding up his phone, and he's like, look, man, he was showing me a balance of like $2,000. There's no
0: this
1: way
0: guy,
1: you have $2,000.
0: This guy was,
1: stamps.
0: He was food stamp rich.
1: Yeah.
0: And he was showing you, he was like this is like the version of like going to a high end club and someone lets you see their ATM receipt and it's, you know, got a bunch of zeros on it. This guy was hoping that he could swoon you with his food stamp, with his amazing food stamp
1: budget.
0: What
1: do you think it was?
0: Baby, you get whatever you want in the store.
1: That's pretty
0: it's
1: much
0: on
1: what
0: Danny.
1: He said.
0: I know. This guy, he did not want you to pay with, you know the old phrase, gas, grass, or ass, no one rides for free?
1: Mm-hmm.
0: That's he didn't want your cash, he didn't want your gas, he might have wanted some grass, but he really wanted that ass.
1: Do you think it was the 13-pound bag of cat food mm-hmm. I had thrown over my shoulder?
0: He saw a single woman, ma'am. Okay, think about this. Think about what you were doing, who you are, and where you were. You are a single woman standing in front of the ice cream section at Walmart holding a 13-pound bag of cat food. You look like a mark.
1: Yeah, I guess
0: you look like
1: I
0: a
1: do.
0: Woman
1: yeah.
0: that, like, just, like, a no offense to you.
1: No.
0: You look like a lonely single woman.
1: I guess that's true. Yeah. I didn't think about that.
0: You look like the easiest sexual target.
1: Yeah. Yep. But I was like, oh, no, you know, thank you. I'm not, you know, mm-hmm. I said I'm here for work. I'm not getting a lot of stuff today, but thank you.
0: You're buying cat food for work? Ice cream for work? Is that what you're doing?
1: And, you know, and he eventually, like, walked away. Mm-hmm. But then I was just confused, and I walked back up to Twitch, and I was like, man, somebody just tried to sell me their food stamps. And he goes, north side. And I was like, yeah.
0: Someone said, don't think he was older. That's the north side. He's probably just 23.
1: Yeah, I mean, that might have been the case.
0: So, okay, so that happens. So she gets propositioned.
1: Yeah.
0: She says, you can get anything you want here, but not the hot food. That's true.
1: Yeah.
0: You get propositioned. You save for food stamp money. I save for sex. Okay. Either way, that happens. Within 5 minutes, we're in the Z-Rock van. We're leaving. The next thing we see is I'm assuming a homeless person
1: yeah.
0: who has a shopping cart.
1: A stolen shopping cart.
0: And it's not his shopping cart. It obviously came from the Kroger that's right there. And this dude is running across New Circle. And traffic is going. And this dude just jumps in front of the car next yep. to us with his, like, with his, and then stops and looks like a deer.
1: Yeah.
0: And then just keeps going. This dude was

0: running across New Circle traffic.
1: Like both, we had to stop, and the vehicle next to us had to stop. Because, yeah. I mean, he literally just pushed that shopping cart just as fast as he could, right into traffic.
0: Right off the curb and into traffic.
1: And I mean, it was jarring. It was like, and that's when Twitch was like, oh my God. He was
0: north
1: like,
0: side.
1: Stupid north side.
0: And then?
1: Then we get up to the New Circle. Like, we get off on Winchester Road.
0: Not even 500 yards down the road. I mean, 100 yards down the road.
1: Yep. So we get off New Circle to go, you know, onto Winchester Road there. And we are at the stoplight. And
0: What pedals in front of us?
1: A grown man on a child's bike.
0: And that is, all those things are on the Northside bingo card.
1: Pedaled in front of us, and Twitch just points and goes, grown guy
0: on a kid bike, right there.
1: And then I just said, you know what, I give up.
0: Grown man on a kid bike.
1: Northside, I can only defend you so much. But then when I'm, you know, when just the little bit of time Twitch was over there, we have all these things happen at once. He's never going to give us a break.
0: Never. No. Stolen shopping cart, homeless traffic hazard, grown man on a child's bike. I didn't even get to the weird food stamp sexual advances. No, not again. Not today, Satan. Not going to the north side.
1: It's fun.
0: Every time I'm there, something weird. I told you, the last time I was driving to your house, I had my kids in the car, and we pulled next to a guy, and I'll tell you, and it always happens right at New Circle and Bryan Station Road. We smell so much weed. It's so much weed. My kid in the back seat goes, Dad, what's that smell? And I go, oh, I think someone hit a skunk, buddy. And he goes, man, I love the smell of skunk.
1: You're in trouble.
0: And I was like, never again, Northside! Never again! Man.
1: I mainly deliver on the north side. Every day is different.
0: When I worked on the north end of town, I almost had the entire bingo card filled up in one day. That's right. I'm telling you.
1: Northside,
0: it's a crazy place.
1: Northside Porky's with me. He says, why are you complaining? It sounds like you had a great time. We did.
0: I mean, it was a blast. Don't get me wrong.
1: If I were doing grocery shopping, I could have saved some money, like that gentleman said. You want to save some money?
0: Oh, my God. I didn't think about this. Someone said, he may have had to stop that cart in front of you because he got far enough and the electric brakes kicked in.
1: Do they do that?
0: I don't know. Is that a thing?
1: I don't.
0: Because he did, like, he was running and stopped and then kept going. It was very bizarre. I work next to the Northside Walmart, and it's another world.
1: Yeah.
0: It 100% is another world. It is a weird place full of weird people doing odd things. And I'm telling you, that guy saw you with the cat food and the ice cream and was like, she needs some D.
1: Yeah, probably.
0: That's what he saw. Do you get the number of that guy with the food stamps asking for a friend?
1: I know, right? I should have. Like, hey, man, I don't have time right now to do some grocery shopping. Can we meet back up?
0: I love this so much. When I worked in the north side, I almost had the bingo card filled up in one day. All I needed was fight in the parking lot, and I would have been done. Yeah, that's true. Yeah, there's a couple things on there. There's that couch on a porch, tweaker in the road, confusing storefront. Well, we hit that one. We saw the confusing.
1: That's
0: not a dispensary.
1: It smells like Aunt MJ, Dad. Is she still in trouble for welfare fraud?
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1: Yeah, something I feel that kids today will never be able to relate to or appreciate is the fact that, well, when we were kids, I feel like anyone who drove a school bus was crazy.
2: Yeah, yeah.
1: When we were children, they did not really have what we call now background checks. And if you wanted to drive a school bus, I think you could just show up to a school and be like, I think I got a license. And you're like, here's a bus. There wasn't a lot of like check-in to make sure that they weren't like, no one definitely did not drug test, you know, bus drivers when we were kids. And they were a special breed of people. And now, you know, now they're much different. But this guy harkens back to an old day of bus driver. 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A Florida bus driver has been fired after he stopped a bus full of children on train tracks as a freight train was approaching to scare them. Because evidently they weren't listening. It's unclear why he did this, other than the fact that he wanted to scare the children. The kids freaked out and yelled, and then he yelled quiet and refused to move through the intersection with the train barreling toward them until every student had quieted down.
3: I like it.
1: I knew you would. I knew on some level he would respect this man.
3: And it worked, didn't it?
1: Spirit.
3: They shut their little mouths up.
1: Listen to the children, because part of it was recorded, because you know they have cameras on there, and then part of it is the kids speaking to the news afterwards. So,
4: could have been me. That guy.
1: So you don't hear a bird, but wow. You hear the kids screaming, and the guys are quiet, and the train is.
4: Could have been me that got hit by that.
5: We had one student that we were talking to. She had headphones in. Mm. And she looked around when everyone was screaming to get the bus driver to move. And she seen the train coming. She put the headphones back in and she put her head down expecting to die.
6: At that point, a lot of us were expecting to die.
1: Like they all thought they were going to get hit by this train.
3: Because they couldn't shut their mouths.
1: You know? So, I mean, again.
3: I mean, you know how to make it stop.
1: Right.
7: No, not really. This dude's obviously insane.
3: Shut up. That's what you do.
7: Insane. I mean, at that point, you're scared and you probably are screaming.
1: Insane, but consistent.
7: My God.
1: He wanted, you know, he wanted one thing. The man wanted silence, and he was going to get that silence. And if those kids did not give him that silence, well, then they were all going to get, you know,
3: they were going to be silenced
1: forever. I mean, again, I'm not saying I defend this. I'm not blanking entitled children.
2: Wow.
3: Yeah.
1: Josh, that's the lesson you take from this.
3: Josh is on to something.
1: Wow. Such a P word. A real man would have stayed on those tracks.
2: Oh my God.
1: Jeez, dude. Man. Like when I was a kid, our bus driver would do the opposite, where he would, if we saw railroad tracks, he would gun it and, you know, try to fly over the tracks to bounce us.
7: Yeah.
1: Because we'd all be like, do it, you know. And we'd ask him to, and he was like, he didn't care. I believe my elementary school, I know for a fact my dad gave him on many occasions bottles of alcohol, many occasions, as a bribe to pick me up in front of my house instead of making my fat ass walk to the bus stop because my dad didn't want to have to walk me into the bus stop. So I know for a fact that our bus driver drank while he was driving the children around, and it was not considered a big deal back then. This was New Jersey in the 80s. The rules were different. But he would, when you saw the railroad, you know how buses are supposed to stop there, open the doors, and listen before they cross? This guy would just gun it and take off and, like, literally try to get the bus airborne. And I respect the hell out of that.
7: God.
1: Man.
7: I don't.
1: Our bus driver did the same thing, trying to jump over the tracks. Look at you. Oh, man. What happened to those? What happened to bus drivers like that? They used to be so cool.
3: Probably in jail.
1: Yeah, probably.
7: Man.
1: What?
7: I mean, I remember my bus driver never really did anything crazy.
1: Really?
7: Yeah. I mean,
1: dealing with a bunch of Powell County kids, you never like
7: they no. I mean, they would tell us to shut up a lot, but like that was about it for the most part. No. I mean,
1: man, ours would yell at us, jump tracks.
3: Did you pay your bus driver off with meth?
7: I didn't actually. I walked my ass to the bus stop.
1: Our bus driver kicked a kid off the bus one time, like 5 miles from the school.
7: Yeah.
1: Just didn't like him, kicked him off the bus, made him walk.
7: My mom kicked me off the bus. She was principal. I was leaving the high school, and we had to pick up her kids at the elementary school. And one of my friends made a joke about mom, and it was hilarious. So I giggled a little bit, and she got right up in my face. She said, "What's so funny?" And I wasn't going to narc on my friend. So she goes, "All right, then, you don't want to tell me? Get off the bus." And I was like, "Damn it." So there I was, kicked off the bus by my own mother in front of all my friends, and I had to sit at the elementary school until she got off work, and I had to ride home with her just bitching. It was bad.
1: I feel like in Powell County, that's how a lot of girls, like, they get like, "All right, you're walking home, and next thing you know, you're turning tricks for meth behind a Dairy Queen." That, you know, it's a story as old as time.
7: Yeah.
3: So yeah, but usually it's like a 5-year plan.
1: Mm-hmm.
3: But this is, they skip a few steps.
1: Well, yeah, yeah. In Powell County, they age pretty fast. Elementary school, I won't say where. There was a hill our bus driver went over fast on purpose, and we would fly out of our seats. That's exactly what we do. It was like a carnival ride. She was also fine with us standing, so we would float.
7: Whoa. Oh yeah.
1: Oh, good for you. See?
7: Yeah, those hills that
3: hill hopping.
7: Oh, it's so good.
1: Our bus driver, the idiot, used to stop the bus, pull us off, and paddle us on the side of the road in front of everybody.
7: Your bus driver got to paddle you?
1: I don't think they were supposed to do that.
3: That must have been in like the 70s.
1: That was the 80s. He said 80s.
3: Oh, okay.
1: But still, I don't think there was any point in time where a bus driver was supposed to contact your bottom. At any.
7: In front of everybody for fighting. Okay.
1: I mean, what are you going to do? Bus driver? All right. It's the only reason that guy took that job, too. Do I get to paddle him? I mean, I'm not going to drive this bus unless I get to paddle.
3: I mean, I have to get up at 6 in the morning already. Right. At least let me abuse a child.
1: The paddle had holes in it.
7: Oh, man. Those were the bad ones where it would leave the marks. Yeah. Oh, goodness.
1: All right, hang on. It's Z-Rock. It's the Rock Station.
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0: 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Here's traffic.
9: No delays due to collisions. Traffic is light as you work your way into the city this morning. We do have a closure at Cherry Bark Drive between Southland Drive and Rosemont Garden. That road is still closed through traffic for major utility work. I'm MJ, and that's your traffic.
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10: aren't so much bad as they are tragically stupid.
1: Much like Monkey Boy's taint. Jacked.
3: Up,
1: thank you.
7: I realize when you say his taint is jacked, it makes it seem like it's like muscular. Like, you know, like it's just lifted weights. I mean, out there power walking.
3: I haven't been to the gym in a while, but you always want to take time to...
1: Oh, yeah. 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
10: aren't so much bad as they are tragically stupid.
1: Sir, you tried to fight a kangaroo. 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Was it like a sanctioned match? Did you guys have to go get drug tested? Was there a fighting commission involved? I want to know how this happened.
7: A petting zoo.
1: You got arrested? 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
5: Then a mostly cloudy, hot, and muggy Friday. Highs around 90. Watch for a few to some scattered showers and storms this afternoon. Strong to severe storms still possible. Damaging wind, heavy rain. Isolated to a few showers and storms Saturday. Otherwise, just hot and steamy this weekend. Saturday into Sunday, low to mid-90s. The heat index easily in the triple digits. I'm meteorologist Tom Ackerman with your LEX 18 Storm Tracker forecast on Z-Rock 103. 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
1: MJ, on her adventures this weekend, there's no way I can even imply what's on the greatest bumper sticker.
2: Shaking boobs, taking poops, except it's the much worse version of
1: that
2: it.
1: Rhymes.
2: That rhyme. Like,
1: shaking boobs.
2: It rhymes with hits.
1: Shaking boobs, taking poops. Who? That's a bumper sticker.
2: Yeah. But it's, like, it's yeah. It
1: for whom is that for?
2: I don't know, but we laughed and laughed and laughed.
1: And why?
2: Because I thought it said shaking, taking hits, you know? And I was that's cool. Like,
1: yeah.
2: I'll, doing that. Yeah, I'll shake, you know, my
1: yeah, shake your boob
2: hits.
1: And take a hit.
2: And Earl was like, that's not what it says. Look. And then I realized he was talking about pooping. And I was like, wait, who's shaking their boobs and pooping?
1: So,
2: you
1: don't want that on your car.
2: Well, I was confused.
1: You wouldn't put that on your car.
2: Well, I mean, never say never. You know, if it weren't $6, we definitely would have bought it and put it on Earl's guitar case just to see if anybody would say anything.
1: Hey, Earl, which one's your guitar? The one that says, shake it, take it, that's mine. That one's mine.
2: That's mine.
1: That's mine. That's, yeah.
2: Yeah.
1: Yeah.
2: That's what I do in my spare time. And then I started thinking, so is it the girl? Am I supposed to be the one shaking my boobs and taking the poops? Or is like somebody shaking my boobs and taking poops?
1: Whoa.
2: You see what I'm saying? Is this a dude who's proud? Like he walks up and he's like, yeah, I do this and then I poop. Or is it a girl who's like, I do this? I don't know. There's a lot of unanswered questions.
1: Have you ever seen the dude? I can't remember. I don't know what his name is. He's a TikTok meme guy. And he has a mustache and a cowboy hat. And everyone's like leaving your mom's house after dropping a mud, you know, leaving a mud donut in her.
2: Yeah.
1: You know, like that guy.
2: Yeah.
1: That's for whom that's for.
2: I guess so. Yeah.
1: You know, that's the person for whom that's for. Man, I think you should have gotten that. And you should have put it right on your new car. Right in the... I mean, I know you don't want to adorn your new car with political stickers like that, but that... What?
2: Somebody said, I saw a bumper sticker that said, born to... forced to wipe. He spit his coffee in his coffee.
1: Yeah, I spit my coffee out. Born to poop, forced to wipe?
2: Yeah, except they
1: what?
2: Use the...
1: What? Well, first off, no one is forcing you to wipe. That's not like, it's not like that's a law. It's more a consideration for everyone. But no one's, like, again, for whom is that the message you want to send to the world? Like, I want the world to know one thing about me and my car. It's not who I voted for. It's not the fact that I love mountains or I like to hike. No, I'm born to poop, forced to wipe.
2: Did you see that on a car or just, like, in a store?
1: I hope it was.
2: Because I need
1: car.
2: To know if somebody's brave enough to actually put, like you said, you know, like, this is what the world needs to know about me.
1: Because, like, when you think about what's on a bumper sticker, you think about all the things you're trying to tell the world about yourself in the, you know, the 7 to 9 seconds that I have to pull up behind you. And, you know, it's sure, sometimes it's political. Sometimes it's your philosophical belief. Sometimes it's that silly coexist thing with all the different, you know. Sometimes it's that. That's all fine. But the born to poop, forced to wipe.
2: It was on a car, according to this person. That, in Louisville.
1: Like that. In Louisville. That makes sense. That makes. Now I'm not shocked.
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0: 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Here's traffic.
5: No delays to report at this time. Traffic is looking good. We do have a closure at Longview Drive between Clay's Mill Road and Harrodsburg Road. You've got one lane blocked there for waterline work. I'm MJ, and that's your traffic.
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1: 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Y'all think of chores, though? 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
10: aren't so much bad as they are tragically stupid.
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2: I did not.
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2: no.
1: Man.
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1: aren't so much bad as they are tragically stupid.
2: Face.
3: You tell me to
2: Monkey,
3: my face
2: how bad Reese's Pieces are.
3: You come here and you say it right to my soft, soft lips, okay? You come here and you say it right to my succulent mouth.
2: You look me right in the eyes as you gently caress my cheek
3: yeah.
2: with your hand.
3: Do that thing where you put your hand on the back of my head and gently pull me closer to you. Make me think that we're going to kiss it and stop. 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
2: You know, maybe it's time you start thinking about rehab. 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
2: be...
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2: yeah.
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1: So they say that dolphins are as smart, maybe smarter than humans. We don't really know. We know that they have an intelligence vaguely similar to ours. We know they can understand the concepts of certain mathematics. They're one of the definitely the smartest animal on Earth, other than us, probably. So I don't think this was an accident, and I'll tell you the story. A killer whale at SeaWorld, I believe it was in San Antonio.
2: Yeah.
1: And a killer whale is not a whale, it's a dolphin.
2: A massive.
1: Massive dolphin. It's an orca. A killer whale was in the middle of a show, because, there's a lot of problems with doing, whale shows and dolphin shows. A lot of people are against it. A lot of people don't like SeaWorld. And evidently, this dolphin doesn't like it either. A killer whale was in the middle of a show where it, does tricks and it bounces and it does the big splash zone and all that. When it took a massive dump in the water.
2: Yeah.
1: Like, imagine what a killer whale dump looks like.
2: And as you know, those enclosures are clear. So you very clearly see this killer whale just let it go.
1: Just let it go.
2: You know?
1: Whatever you think a killer whale bowel movement looks like, multiply it by 10.
2: Yeah.
1: It's a lot worse.
2: And it's liquid, obviously.
1: Yeah. So then the whale has its movement. And it's this there. It's just a cloud of whale feces. And it's just sitting there floating. And then it comes by, does a flip, lands in its own poop, and sprays the entire crowd in the splash. And he

0: seconds, he's going to be covered in 1,000 gallons of whale poop. And that's exactly what happened. It's like, mwah, chef, you can't tell me that this whale did not know what it was doing. I won't believe that. I don't believe that. This whale, killer whale, which is technically, again, a dolphin, this dolphin knew what it was doing, and I 100% will go to my grave believing it did it on purpose. You'll never convince me otherwise.
1: It's you're going to put it on Facebook, right?
0: Oh, yeah.
1: Because you've got to see it. And you'll see the little boy we're talking about who...
0: He's in the center of the frame.
1: Yeah, and he just looks like... Oh,
0: he looks at his mom, and he's like...
1: And his mom's just like, woo!
0: Yeah, everyone's just like laughing, and his kid's like, no, do you understand what's about to happen? Do you understand what's about to go down, Mom? Hey, why are we at SeaWorld? This is bad! People don't like this place. There's a reason... I'm telling you, you'll never convince me that this whale did not do this on purpose. Just seeing, like, the amount of whale poop. Like, I'm trying to quantify it. It's probably 10 feet by 5 feet in the water. Like the size, imagine the size of like a large, like a door to a castle is how
1: big. A door to a castle.
0: That's my unit of measurement. Some people like to use bananas.
1: Yeah.
0: I prefer to use like a door to a castle as a, not a drawbridge. That's a different measurement.
1: Oh.
0: Like a door to a castle.
1: Right.
0: You know, 10 feet high, 5 feet wide, like a big door.
1: Yeah.
0: That's the unit of measurement I use for things like liquid feces. That's my unit. So.
1: There you go.
0: And you know what the best part is? Those people paid $100 a ticket to get in there and probably an extra 50 to sit like that close. And that's what happened.
1: Oh, God, you've got to get in your car, you know, to drive home. And you know you stink real bad. Like, that sucks. What would you do? I'm telling you what, the gift shop better be giving me a shirt to put on, maybe some pants if you guys got sweatpants or something laying around here, a plastic bag for my seat, because I'm not getting in my new car covered in whale poo-poo.
0: This is how I know MJ's from Powell County, because the last two stories, the one was about the body that fell out of the hearse, and MJ's like, this better get me a free funeral, because I'm not paying for this funeral. And the second one's like, this whale pooped on me, and I better get it for free.
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0: You know, MJ isn't exactly what we'd call the master of 1,000 voices. Just trying to be honest. MJ, well, go ahead. Talk about your move to Canada. MJ's always like, I'm going to move to Canada. They have free
1: healthcare. Well, no, just right now it's like on the news, it says border crisis. Okay. And I was like, man, this might be a good time to walk on over to Canada.
0: All right, so
1: you know,
0: go ahead.
1: Get some of that free healthcare.
0: Give me some of your. Give me some, like be Canadian. Greet me as a Canadian.
1: Hello, fellow Canadian. A.
0: First off, your A is more like Fonzie.
1: Fonzie.
0: Yeah, it's
1: that.
0: Coming up. Hello, fellow Canadian.
1: Canadian.
0: Hey, I don't know if that. I don't know
1: a?
0: If that works.
1: Got to be
0: a?
1: Shorter. A.
0: A. Hey, healthcare. Eh?
1: Yeah. Oh, healthcare. So good. Do you want to go get some fries and cheese? Some. Putin,
0: some
1: what's
0: Putin?
1: It called?
0: It's called Putang.
1: Putang. Oh,
0: no, it's not.
1: Called
0: Putang, dummy. It's not called Putang.
1: What's it called?
0: It's called poutine.
1: Oh, poutine.
0: So I'm
1: going to
0: have you going all over Canada asking for Putang.
1: Would you like to go get some poutine, fellow Canadian?
0: Would you like to get some Putang? Huh? You want some Putang?
1: Well, that might get me into the country.
0: It would. It would. A little faster than going, hello, my fellow Canadians. Ma'am. Listen, I love
1: you. You come up with a better way.
0: Well, here's the thing. You're too dumb to go anywhere else. No other country's going to take you.
1: I mean, I think Canada might be okay.
0: Maybe as some kind of special, like if there was a special kind of like service, maybe you could apply for some.
1: I think they have to take me back because my family, my mom's side is from there. Don't they have to take me back?
0: Like, your mom's grandfather was born in New Hampshire. That doesn't count. Or Maine or whatever, sort of. That doesn't count.
1: They came right
0: that's
1: over.
0: Not
1: they
0: enough.
1: Were French-Canadian.
0: I don't believe that's enough.
1: I think they have to take me back.
0: I don't
1: my middle name is Adele. Hello. I'm coming right across. I'm coming back to my motherland.
0: Oh, God. You're the kind of, no offense, but you're the kind of people they want to keep out, okay? All right? I mean, you can't live anywhere but America.

0: Would you like some Putin? Poutine.
1: Would you like some yummy Putin? Would you like that? And she said it too. That's why I'm saying you can't live in Canada. Ma'am, please, listen. You're about as far as you're going. All right. This is it. This is it for you. All right.
0: Nothing can legally keep me from going and being eaten by a bear in Maine. I can go up there if I want to. Fighting a moose.
1: I'd love to see
0: that's legal.
1: I'd love to see a bear eat you and then trip balls. It would eat you and then that bear would trip balls for days. It would tell other people, like, or other bears, rather, what happened. I hate this chick, man.
0: Celine Dion, right? Love her. Walk on through.
1: Well, she passed the test, eh? She knew about Celine Dion. I don't know. Is there anything else we're supposed to do?
0: Oh, that I Justin think? Biebs.
1: Oh, the Biebs. Let her in. Ma'am. Listen, you were born here. We barely want you, okay? I don't think Canada.
0: Well, then you guys helped me get across the border for some of that sweet, sweet universal health care.
1: And all that maple syrup.
0: All that maple syrup.
1: How is it they have all that maple syrup and almost no diabetes? How does that work, huh?
0: Healthcare.
1: Why don't you go the other way? Go down to Mexico. Do you want to be where it's cold? Go to Mexico where it's nice and warm.
0: What? It's not my motherland. You know?
1: I feel like you as a white lady saying, quote, motherland.
0: Yeah, Canada.
1: Sounds a little insensitive, the motherland.
0: You know?
1: It's not.
0: Yeah. And as long as I avoid the French-speaking areas, I'm good. It's what, Quebec? Okay, I can't move to Quebec. Oh, no.
1: Listen, we're going to start an exchange program where it's one idiot for another, okay? So we're going to give Canada one of our idiots, and then we're going to have to take one of theirs. I would love to see the Canadian version of you. I would love to see your Canadian, like, weird cousin doppelganger. Like from, you know, like an 80s sitcom where, like, the main star has a Canadian cousin who just looks exactly like them.
0: Yeah, like...
1: It comes down. Like Urkel and his cousin or female Urkel. Like that. I would love to see your Canadian doppelganger. I would love to see which... MJ. Yes, I support your move. If you need, like, a letter of recommendation... I would support your move to Canada.
0: No. I'm just going to walk like it's normal.
1: I don't think you are.
0: And like I've been here before.
1: And the reason why is...
0: I just had to run to America real quick and buy some guns. Hey! Coming back home.
1: Guns, am I right?
0: Hey!
1: Hey, I know you're not walking anywhere because on every fourth step, your knee just gives out.
0: I know.
1: So you literally
0: can't...
1: Well,
0: no, if I get one of those things that I put my knee on and I scoot...
1: Oh, a knee scooter?
0: Yeah.
1: They're going to see you coming as an American a thousand miles away with a knee scooter.
0: Yeah, that's true. I'm going to have to limp.
1: Not a lot of Canadians on knee scooters.
0: Yeah.
1: You know what I'm saying? That's a total American thing.
0: Man.
1: Yeah. All right. Well, just think about it.
0: I am grateful for all your suggestions on the text line.
1: What are people saying?
0: Well, they're just saying, you know, Mexico's cheaper and...
1: warmer.
0: Letterkenny is MJ's family. I wish. They said it's warmer, cheaper.
1: But yet, notice, not one person has said, no, MJ, don't do it.
0: Why? I mean, care about me, they should be like, go get that sweet, sweet health care.
1: Not one listener on the text line is like, no, MJ, don't leave us. Don't go to another country. They're all telling you how. That should tell you something.
0: Tells me they care. And they want me to go.
1: Yes, that's what you should take from it.
0: Yep.
1: Back in a moment. In a moment, a new way to do this, but with pizza. I'll explain in Z Rock 103. It's The Rock's Day.
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1: I'm going to say that we have an inordinate amount of listeners who have been banned from places. Oh. I would say more than most shows.
2: Okay.
1: I would. Would you not say more? I mean, okay, have you not checked? You tell me where. I'll just start. I'm just start at the top. All right. Again, I promise no names. Okay, is what I promise, no names. God, I'll just start at the bottom. There's so so many. I can never. This is someone you both know. I can never return to the Republic of Chile. I was arrested and eventually deported for dissemination of politically dissenting literature in 1996, and I know that's true for a fact because I know this guy. Cannot go to the. Do you have any other listeners banned from a whole country? As a matter of fact, we do. I got banned from Canada for a decade while I was still in the military. Another listener. I asked him why. He said he's legally not allowed to talk about it.
2: Oh, my. He's legally not allowed to
1: talk
2: about it. Yeah,
1: this all started because there's a dude in Louisville who got arrested for allegedly attempting to, you know, burn down through an incendiary device at a Krispy Kreme, and now he's banned from Krispy Kreme. And I was like, well, I got to know, you know, where our listeners.
2: I knew it was him.
1: Which one? Oh, yeah, yeah.
2: The Chile.
1: Yeah.
2: I knew it.
1: This person can't go back to the Kia dealership in Nicholasville. Asked why. Don't know yet. Got to find out. Three people said this, and one person asked how many people said this. My wife's butt. Where can't you go again? My wife's butt. Yeah. Whew, man.
2: All Dollar General locations for life.
1: Jeez.
2: Wow.
1: How do you live, like, dude?
2: What?
1: You can never drive outside of Lexington. Because once you drive outside of Lexington, it'll, like, between...
2: That's
1: like,
2: it.
1: That's all you got. Like, if I go to my in-law's house, literally the only place to shop is Dollar General. If I got banned from Dollar General, I would starve to death. I would die.
2: Oh, my gosh.
1: I can't go back to Atlanta Motor Speedway for an exciting nude mud wrestling match that grew to 1,200 people.
2: You didn't get a trophy for that?
1: That's what he said. He said they had no idea how much fun they were missing out on.
2: Yeah, they were too busy trying to fight it.
1: Right. I got banned from Walmart in Pikeville because of fart spray. Evidently, some old people almost choked to death. I think that's a little bit of an overreaction.
2: Well... Depends on how much fart spray. I got banned from Georgetown until I was 18.
1: Why? Tell us the story.
2: Wow.
1: Tell us the story. Let's see. And this guy is like, you don't have any other listeners banned from the entire country. I deserve an award. No, we have two. We have two listeners banned from countries. Not just one, two. I've been banned from a go-kart track in Gatlinburg because a kid. Let me read it how I think
2: oh
1: it's
2: Oh, my
1: written.
2: Gosh.
1: I've been banned from a go-kart track in Gatlinburg because a kid spun me out, so I put his ass in the wall, gave him a bloody nose. Rubbin' racing. That's what I said. Oh, and Walmart and Berea.
2: Dude, is that a Little Bubby Child cartoon yet?
1: I don't know.
2: If not, that needs to be a
1: this
2: Little
1: guy,
2: Bubby Child.
1: Sir, again, we promise no names. Your life is a Little Bubby Child cartoon. Your life. Rubbin's racing is what I
2: Rubbin's
1: said.
2: Rubbin's racing.
1: Oh, and Walmart and Berea. That's my favorite. Oh, it's my like, God. Oh, and I can't go back to the Walmart and Berea. Man, so many people eat my wife's butt. Your mom's house. Can't go back. She never said you couldn't go back to your McDonald's in Pensacola, Florida. I'm sure that's a spring break story.
2: This person has never texted in before. Mm-hmm. And they said, my brother was banned from a PetSmart for looking at rabbits to basically eat, like make stew with.
1: But that's the most expensive place you can
2: right.
1: buy rabbits.
2: Right, but maybe he's a terrible hunter.
1: Oh, that's true.
2: You know?
1: He could be a really bad hunter.
2: He's tried, like, he's tried.
1: Those rabbits in pet stores are like $80. You can go to. They sell frozen rabbit at Critchfield, much cheaper.
2: Oh, well, let your brother know.
1: Yeah,
2: I didn't know that. So maybe the brother didn't either.
1: Yeah, you can buy like actual meat rabbits. What are you talking about?
2: Pretty trashy. Banned from Kentucky Kingdom as a kid.
1: Yeah.
2: Do you get to go back now? Surely to God.
1: What'd you do?
2: If it was a kid, you know.
1: Banned from Walmart and Winchester for life.
2: Wow.
1: Like, why? What did you do? Raise hell, praise Dale. Absolutely. Rubbin's racing. A lot of people are angry about this guy getting banned from Gatlinburg.
2: Wow.
1: What are you going to do? Somebody
2: else
1: put you in the wall.
2: What is up with Georgetown? Shout out Georgetown. I'm also not allowed in Scott County.
1: Wow. Why? I need
2: Georgetown
1: to know.
2: Ain't messing around.
1: I was banned from Lawrenceburg. Why? You got to send at least some sort of explanation because you can't just say I was banned from Lawrenceburg and then not explain why. I got to know. Yeah. Yeah, another person, Georgetown. I found a naked... Wait.
2: This is why this person is banned.
1: Oh, okay. I found a naked picture of a girl at my boyfriend's house. I went and made copies and posted all over Georgetown. They got me for... Yeah, they got you for... Okay. That makes sense. That makes...
2: And banned me until I was 18. Yeah. Yeah.
1: Winchester Walmart was a kid and saw a ball pit. They had a ball... You mean where they sell the balls? Because that's not a ball. You can't just jump in that, sir. Man, I can never stay in Embassy Suites ever again. Oh, and again, we know this person. Look at that.
2: Okay. All right. That's wild.
1: Knowing you, I want to hear the story and hopefully watch the video and the pictures that you have. I'm sure there are some pictures of that. I won't, again, no names.
2: I want to read this one.
1: Okay. Okay.
2: Banned from my best friend's house for smoking weed with his older brother, and then he snitched on us. Yeah, John, you're still a bitch for that.
1: Banned from Lawrenceburg. I was racing and arguing with the cop for calling my car a piece of crap.
2: You know, don't insult somebody's...
1: Wait, did you try to race a cop? Did you try to race a cop? Because I know people who have done that. I'm asking. In Florida, that's a thing. You're growing up in Florida. Yeah. Like, sometimes people will drag race cops at intersections. Oh, man. Okay, some of these are long, and I want to get to them all, but... I was trying to buy the person who got banned from a dealership. I was trying to buy a car and they wouldn't give me my keys back. I wanted to leave. Ended up throwing everything off the receptionist's desk.
2: Oh, did you get your keys? I guess you got your keys back though.
1: All right. I guess that's how it works.
2: Yeah.
1: Man, I wish we had more. We're gonna read some of these when we come back because there's some that are longer and need a little more proofreading before we can read them. But these are great. These are great. You know. Here's the thing at Z-Rock 103. We're never going to judge you. We might laugh a little, but we're never going to judge you. You know what I mean? You can tell us where you've been banned from and just know that we still love you.
2: Mm-hmm.
1: Even if you have been banned from an entire nation or an entire county.
2: It's fine.
1: You know? Even if you
2: we all live and learn.
1: We all make mistakes.
2: You know?
1: Life's a garden. Dig it. I don't know if that fits.
2: That doesn't fit.
1: All right, hang on. It's Z-Rock 103. It's the Rock Station.
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5: We have got an injury collision that is Euclid Avenue at Clay Avenue that has one lane partially blocked. We also have a stalled vehicle that's Reading Road at Kirk Levington Drive. I'm MJ, and that's your traffic.
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1: Do you think that you need any help from me, the audience, or God himself to help you look crazier?
2: I am a very normal, rational, adorable person who is being slandered right now.
1: I can name three things you own that make you look insane. One of them, I won't even say on the air. Out of our friendship, I won't say that.
2: Thank you.
1: You're welcome. But the other one...
0: Twitch and MJ in the morning
6: aren't so much bad as they are tragically stupid.
1: Would you rather rub sunscreen on his back or sleep in the same bed with him?
7: That wasn't
2: that long ago. I feel like you did share a bed with a man. We're not going to bring it up.
1: I think it was a bathtub.
2: I think that's where it ended.
1: Oh. Yeah,
7: that's where it started.
2: So I don't think you're that uncomfortable.
9: Yeah.
7: Yes, if I black out drunk. Yeah.
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6: aren't so much bad as they are tragically stupid.
1: You just burped and kept going.
2: No, and if I had, it would be because I've got this Coke Zero.
1: What up, Grandma?
10: Come on. Hey, Grandma, a little gassy.
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6: aren't so much bad as they are tragically stupid.
2: What are we doing?
1: What are we doing? I'm stretching my head.
2: No, this took a weird turn, and I did it.
1: Yeah. Yeah, you did.
2: I did.
1: Yeah, you did it. That's right. It took a weird turn, and it's all because of you.
10: We are getting weird looks from across the hall, the AM station. Yeah.
2: They're just jealous of how hot we are.
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6: aren't so much bad as they are tragically stupid.
2: Face.
10: You tell me to
2: Monkey
10: my face
2: how bad Reese's Pieces are.
10: You come here and you say it right to my soft, soft lips, okay? You come here and you say it right to my succulent mouth.
2: You look me right in the eyes as you gently caress my cheek with your hand.
10: Do that thing where you put your hand on the back of my head and gently pull me closer to you. Make me think that we're going to kiss it and stop. 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
11: Then a mostly cloudy, hot, and muggy Friday. Highs around 90. Watch for a few to some scattered showers and storms this afternoon. Strong to severe storms still possible. Damaging wind, heavy rain. Isolated to a few showers and storms Saturday. Otherwise, just hot and steamy this weekend. Saturday into Sunday, low to mid-90s. The heat index easily in the triple digits. I'm meteorologist Tom Ackerman with your LEX 18 Storm Tracker forecast on Z-Rock 103. 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
1: Welcome back to the show, friends. Welcome back. We're going to try something, and I don't know if it's going to go well. I don't know if it's going to be a horrible failure.
2: Sounds like every day.
1: It does. It does. Every single day, we throw our panties against the wall and see if they stick. And this is how we determine whether or not it's been a good show. But the idea was, over the weekend, MJ bumped into Monkey. Monkey went to the dentist. He had a big mouth issue. His mouth was all torn up from the glory hole, and he had to get some actual pain pills, so because they're going to do some mouth work on you today, right?
2: Tomorrow.
1: Yes. Tomorrow. Okay, tomorrow. Yeah. So we were just joking, and because Monkey Boy, somehow the bottle got shook, and MJ's like, whipped around, like, you know, she could tell what was in the bottle. She knew. Just knew. So we're going to have someone call in, all right? Then we're going to play this game. We're going to see how good MJ's skills actually are. And maybe this is promoting the wrong thing. I don't know. Maybe it is.
2: We're not promoting. We're just seeing if it's an actual thing.
1: Someone,
3: it's a stereotype that
1: may not be true. Right. Someone's going to call in and shake their pill bottle over the phone at MJ. And MJ will tell them whether or not their pills are recreational or medical. Okay? And I understand they can be both. But for this purposes, if they're pain pills, we'll call them recreational. If they're, you know, because we just want to see if she can literally tell from the bottle shaking. Are you confident in your ability?
3: No, not really, but
1: you seem pretty confident.
3: So.
1: Oh, I'm really confident in this. All right, here we go. 280-1033 or 877-444-1033. You are on with us. Z-Rock, who's this?
4: My name is Crystal.
1: Hello, Crystal. Oh, with a C or K?
4: With a C.
1: Okay, well, so we'll keep you on the phone anyway. Wow. All right, you have a pill bottle, correct?
4: I do.
1: All right, we're not going to ask you what's in it.
2: Is it to clear up a nasty infection?
3: Oh, my God.
1: So now, MJ, at some point, we're going to have you shake the bottle. MJ is going to guess by the shake whether or not they're pills for recreational fun or for actual medical necessity, okay?
4: Gotcha.
1: All right. MJ, do you want to go out of the room?
3: No, let's just hear it.
1: You want to hear? Okay.
3: Yeah.
4: All right, you ready?
3: I am.
1: Yeah.
4: All right, keep in mind, I just got it refilled yesterday.
3: Oh, God. That sounds good. That does sound good. That sound like larger pills. They're not smaller ones, you know? Like.
1: You shake them again really loud. Shake them again.
4: Okay. You're on the right track, MJ. Come on.
1: Do it real loud. Yeah. Shake them real loud.
3: Yeah, I'm going, those are fun. Those are fun time pills.
1: Those are fun time pills?
3: Yeah, I'm going to go with Oval.
4: Oh my God!
3: I knew it. Was I right?
4: Yes, you're correct.
3: That's awesome. Oh my God! I hope Mom isn't listening.
2: However, MJ looks at every pill as a fun time pill.
3: Not all.
1: I mean, she once OD'd on Flintstone vitamins.
3: That was many years ago.
4: 180 of them.
1: Jeez.
4: I know. I've had two spinal surgeries, looking for a third one.
3: Dang. Well, that sucks.
1: If you're
3: looking
1: for a fourth or a fifth, MJ will jump in for you. MJ would be glad to take your place for you. It's like when you get like a surrogate lady to birth your kid. MJ will be like, surrogate.
3: No.
1: Hey, back surgery. I'll take it for her. Oh. I got you, boss. All right.
2: This is why MJ can't work in home health.
3: Yeah.
2: She would just take all the pills.
3: That's true.
1: All right. Hang on one second. Crystal.
4: They are oval.
1: Yeah. A crystal with pain pills. I, for one, am shocked. We're shocked. Hang on. We are not disappointed in you. I'm going to tell you that right now.
2: Yeah.
1: You did not let us down at all.
3: Oh, man.
1: You did not let us down
3: at all.
1: We
3: are not podcasting that. You hear me? We are not podcasting that.
1: Damn it. I already had it downloaded. That's good stuff. You don't want anyone to ever hear your
2: skills, man. Skills. And do you think that's the last time we're doing that?
1: No. Oh, God, no. Sure, we're playing that game once a month now. Man, you should work at the DEA. They wouldn't even need to tear apart cars. It'd be like the dog, like the canine dog, but you'd be more accurate somehow. You can just walk by the car. That guy's got oxygen. Like, you don't even need the dog to go off. You know, this whole thing started as a joke, but man, you really went hard in the paint.
3: Yeah, yeah.
1: Don't count yourself short, man. Don't sell yourself short. You're better than you think you are.
2: For once.
1: Yeah. at this one thing. Let me ask you, honestly, of 100% being the whole, what percentage proud, what percentage embarrassed are you? What percentage proud, what percentage ashamed right now?
3: I mean, there's definitely shame.
1: But is there more pride?
3: Oh, yeah, yeah. I'm going to go 75-25. Somewhere in there.
1: So you're saying I can't make that this a best of promo?
3: Yeah, no, absolutely not. Gosh, almighty.
2: She also can't stop you.
1: Yes. I'm going to moment it to your rock.
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5: We have got a non-injury collision. That is Manowar Boulevard at Tate's Creek Road. That does have one lane blocked, which is causing delays. We also have a stalled vehicle that's at Yellowstone Parkway at Alumni Drive that has the left turn lane blocked. I'm MJ, and that's your traffic.
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1: Take 20 minutes to figure out how to make again, eggs Carrie. Tomorrow. 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It says nowhere on here, don't drink the raw egg whites. I drank them. Stay in school, kids.
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11: aren't so much bad as they are tragically stupid.
1: You have no idea what kind of Pandora's box you're opening up here, okay? You can't give this one, no offense, any sort of powers or abilities, because as I told you in the text, sir, she will not use them for good. 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
11: aren't so much bad as they are tragically stupid.
3: I can make you a damn good cappuccino. Well, I
1: wish you'd get to making. I wish you'd do something.
3: I don't have a frothing arm.
1: Did you lose it in the war?
3: No.
1: Did you lose your frothing arm in the war? What happened? I don't got a frothing arm. That's not something you typically hear someone scream.
3: No, you know, like on the espresso machine. Oh. It's got a frothing arm.
1: I lost my frothing arm in the war.
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1: Ask me what I did at my lunch yesterday.
2: What did you do at your lunch yesterday?
1: I slept in my closet. It was amazing. I took an hour nap.
2: I knew it. No one could find you, and I knew it.
1: Oh, were they looking for me?
2: I mean, not really. Okay. Not in a sense that there was any sense of urgency. People were just like, where's MJ? Like, I don't know.
1: Don't ever open my closet door.
2: I will never open your closet.
1: Thank you.
2: Were you asleep in your closet?
1: Yeah.
2: In your office closet?
1: Yeah.
2: What? You got a couch.
1: Yeah, but then people can wake me up, and they can see me, and so it's not dark.
2: Where in your closet?
1: I just sleep on the floor.
2: You sleep on the floor of your closet?
1: Mm-hmm.
2: That's a weird thing.
1: I set an alarm, and, you know, for an hour, because I get an hour lunch, and I just crash for an hour.
2: But on the floor? I mean,
1: yeah.
2: it's not weird.
1: I take a pillow.
2: Well, you're not a total heathen.
1: Right.
2: You take a little blanket?
1: Yeah, the one on the back of my
2: couch. Why don't you take a little sleeping bag or something? You want a little air mattress?
1: I've thought about it.
2: Have you?
1: Yeah, oh, hell yeah,
2: You can buy a little, like, inflatable camping mattress on Amazon for, like, $19.
1: Absolutely, but then I'll get too comfortable and I won't want to wake up.
2: No, you won't. No, you're not a good waker-upper.
1: No, not at all.
2: No, not at all.
1: So.
2: Weird.
1: I'm pretty sure I can lock that door when I'm in there.
2: I don't even know where I'm going now.
1: That's what I need to do.
2: I'm sorry, that went through me for a loop. I had no idea you were sleeping in your closet.
1: I was so tired. What happened is, I was watching these movies on YouTube. They're short, like, just creepy movies from, like, the 80s and 90s. I'm not even going to get into it. But anyway.
2: You just kind of...
1: Yeah, so I'm
2: You're
1: watching...
2: You're not talking about porn.
1: I'm watching those, and I just started getting so tired from watching TV. So I was like, man, I need a nap from all this TV watching. So I took one. It was great. Then I got up, did a little worky work.
2: So you took a nap at work to recover from all your hours of TV watching.
1: Yeah, it was a lot.
2: Because it just took a lot out of you.
1: It did.
2: I don't know that I'd say this publicly, especially
1: for
2: bosses anywhere.
1: Normally, I am busy. You know, there's just some days you have slow days. What am I going to do? I'd done everything I could. I'm waiting on some information before I can move forward with some other stuff, some dates and whatnot, stuff the bus.
2: Yeah, they say if you got time to lean, you got time to clean.
1: Not here. No, they don't. No.
2: Watch out, Twitch. Sleeping on the floor in the closet, calling kids it. This girl is a total psychopath. I agree, Miles. I am not even wrong.
1: See,
2: with you.
1: My girl Monica here. I used to sleep in my car on
2: you
1: my lunch break.
2: You and Monica from Pikeville have way too much in common.
1: Yeah.
2: Again, is this who you want to cast your lot with? No offense, Monica from Pikeville.
1: Yeah.
2: Is this who you want to... Yeah. Oh, yeah. She's George Costanza now. That's right. The only thing different is she was sleeping under the desk and hooking up with a cleaning lady. The only thing is to be different. I mean, I'm not going to tell you how to spend your lunch break. If you want to sleep, that's fine. But it's just weird that you lock yourself in a closet and sleep on a floor.
1: Oh, it's so cold and dark in there.
2: You slept in your car. Okay.
1: I don't want to sleep in my car.
2: I'm just saying. The weird part is not that you like take a little hour cat nap on your lunch. The fact is like you lock yourself in the closet and you sleep on the floor. It's a bizarre thing. You got to understand. To most normal people, that's a bizarre thing.
1: You're just jealous you don't have a dark, cold closet.
2: I do not have a dark, cold closet. I don't. I'm sad about that now.
1: Yeah.
2: But no, I wouldn't. I could not shut my brain off in this place enough to sleep. I don't trust anybody that much. I don't know how you could sleep in this place.
1: Really?
2: Yeah.
1: See?
2: I don't trust these people lurking around. Mm-mm.
1: No.
2: You know what's going to happen? This is what's going to happen.
1: What?
2: I'm predicting this right now.

0: say a name because I'm going to know who it is. It's not going to be somebody else. I'm be like, what? Get the Narcan. And then I'm going to go into your purse, grab a Narcan. You're going to be asleep for the whole thing. I'm going to go into your purse, be like, oh, she snorted the wrong pill now. Grab a Narcan, shove it up your nose. I think it's your nose, maybe your butt. I don't know where the Narcan goes. Sure. And I'm going to start pumping it in there. And then you're going to wake up all pissed off and swinging.
1: You've gone way too far. I believe Ben would, one, he might not even notice me.
0: He might Narcan you.
1: I don't know that he would notice me. Honestly. And if he did, I think he would just have more questions. The only one I'm afraid of is, you know, Monkey had snacks in my office.
0: Yeah.
1: I'm always like terrified that Monkey's going to come back there and like do something stupid, like pour water on me or kick me or, you know.
0: When you said do something to me while I'm sleeping, no. I go.
1: No, just think about Monkey.
0: He might.
1: No.
0: He might.
1: Seeing a lot of people, Natasha's. They sleep on their lunch, too.
0: I got no problem with you sleeping on your lunch. The weird part is you're sleeping on the floor of a closet in an office where people go. Like, I'm telling you, there is a good chance that someone's going to open that door, see you on the floor, and be like, well, she finally OD'd. I'm telling you, that's what's going to happen. And I'm going to get the call, and then I'm going to have to rush back there, and it's going to affect, like, 10 minutes of my life.
1: No.
0: I'm going to have to turn off the people's court, pause it, walk in your, be like, You dead? Get the Narcan. You dead? Kick you a couple times.
1: I would be scared that Monkey Boy would R. Kelly me, honestly.
0: That's what I'm saying.
1: Monkey has higher standards.
0: Yeah, he does. But you know what? If I was Monkey, you know what I would do? I wouldn't even do anything. I would just lay down next to her, and when she woke up, be like, hey, baby.
1: Oh, God.
0: That'd be worse.
1: Oh, my God.
0: That'd be worse, just waking up laying next to Monkey.
1: Oh, God.
0: I'm telling you, I am going to get the call, because what's going to happen is your alarm's not going to go off, and it's going to be past the time when you should have left, and like Ben's going to walk in there like 4:30, knowing that you're never here at 4:30.
1: No.
0: And be like, she's on the floor. She's obviously dead.
1: No.
0: Someone's going to call 911. No. The firemen are going to come in here. They're going to Narcan. You're going to get Narcan like 17 times.
1: Oh, man. I mean, I wouldn't be upset if the firemen showed up. It's just a bonus to sleep taking a little nappy nap.
0: And you get woken up by a bunch of firemen?
1: Yeah.
0: This is my life, man.
1: And Brian said that, and this all started because we were talking about how many calories I burned. Brian said I burned more pot than calories.
0: Damn right
1: true.
0: She does. Damn right she does. Is this an epilogue to Bumper to Bumper? It could be. It could be. I'm telling you, it's not that you're taking a nap on your lunch. It's that you're sleeping on the floor of a closet that it's people are going to assume you died. They're going to assume you're dead.
1: David said, when you sleep on the floor, be very careful where your face is. You don't want to get kicked there. Ask me how I know.
0: Yeah. Thank you, David. Hang on, back in a moment at Z-Rock. It's the Rock Station.
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5: What?
4: Hey, let me just put my leg on the counter.
5: Oh, my God, don't. You're going to hurt yourself.
4: I sprayed myself, yeah. You know? Yeah, it's a comfortable position. I put my leg on a 4-foot counter and just lean my knee on it, you know? Nothing weird about that. Nothing. What? Eyes are up here, man.
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1: Did you guys used to have BB gun wars where you would shoot each other with BB guns?
2: I didn't. My cousin Stacy was the one known for shooting people with BB guns. Ooh.
3: Really?
2: Yeah, I mean, she got mad as hell at her brother, my cousin, one time, and shot him right in the ass with a BB gun. Got him good. Got him good. Man, she got in so much trouble. Nanny was mad as hell. Oh, that was awesome. So when I think BB gun shooting, I think of Stacy. She's a redhead. And when she'd get real mad, she'd bite her tongue.
1: What?
2: Like she would curl it and bite it and go. And she aimed that BB gun, just biting her tongue with her bright red hair. Just, bam, nailed him. It was awesome.
1: That was weird, right?
4: Oh, yeah.
1: Okay.
2: Your cousins never got mad and bit their tongue like that?
1: No.
2: Oh, man.
1: And I thought, I would never tell anyone that story ever again.
2: Why?
1: Because, well, the face you have to make while doing it is real weird.
4: What's your cousin Stacy doing now?
2: She's good. She's served no jail time. She's a very good Christian woman. I don't know that she still does that. She laughs a lot more now.
1: That's the weirdest face I have ever had. Did anyone think MJ sounded so hillbilly than just that right now? I'm telling you, that's the most hillbilly thing I've ever heard in my life. Man. I don't know where I was going. The face that shook me. Yeah, that shook me.
2: Yeah,
1: that shook me a little bit. So the BB gun wars thing was, you know, obviously we'd shoot each other with BB guns, but we had rules. Like obviously you don't shoot for the face.
2: Right.
1: You only aim for the body, and no more than one pump.
2: Yeah.
1: No more than one pump.
2: Oh, she pumped it when she got shot.
1: It was a one pump rule. And if anyone, and you know, that was an honor system thing.
2: Yeah.
1: If anyone violated the one pump rule, there was retribution.
2: Yeah.
1: Because there's always one kid that's like.
2: Yep.
4: And you carried that tradition to this day.
1: Absolutely.
4: Ask Bonnie. Just the one pump.
5: Hey, where's my bell? Give him a.
2: Somebody said, my grandpa shot me in the ass with a BB gun. It sucked. Yeah. Yeah.
4: I almost had my eye taken out.
2: Did you really? Yeah. By like who was shooting at you?
4: Some kids.
2: Just some like kids. Neighborhood kids.
1: Angry husband.
4: No. like me and my friends rode our bikes to like way out to this little lake, and we're just hanging out playing. And then these other kids came, and they were shooting things with BB guns.
2: Okay.
4: And they were like, "Hey, let's shoot them with
2: oh,
4: BB guns."
2: Oh, God, kids are so mean. Kids, that makes sense.
1: Neighboring
2: so.
1: Town kids, I bet.
2: Yeah.
1: Yep.
4: So like, we're all running, and, like, I turn around, and, like, boom.
2: Ooh.
1: Oh, God.
4: Right there, but kind of between the eye and the nose, a very small area.
1: I wonder how much.
4: Got lodged up there.
1: Is it still there?
4: I had to go to the hospital.
2: You did?
1: Oh, you did?
2: Yeah. Wow. Wait, it got lodged?
4: Yeah, it stayed in there. You could.
1: Did they get it out eventually? Is it one of those things that you die, it's still in there?
2: No. Oh my God! So they shot you at pretty close range. Then
1: let me ask you this:
4: we had a good amount of distance.
2: Oh my God! I thought.
1: Let me ask you this: how different would Monkey Boy be if he had taken out his
2: eye that day?
4: Oh man!
2: God.
1: How would his path have changed? Do you think he'd be like a pirate Monkey Boy? Because he had to wear an eye patch.
4: There's only so many pirates you need, though.
2: Yeah.
1: So, wait, pirate monkey, cat so, monkey. Like, I wonder how would you think he would have been hard and grizzled if he had lost that eye?
2: Maybe he'd be like, I don't know, maybe a blue collar worker. Or
1: you
2: something.
1: Think his hands would have known work?
4: And if I lose my foot, I could just be like, it's going to be a peg leg anyway.
1: Yeah, right. Yeah.
2: So did you? Because I'm just like, oh my God,
1: a BB got purple heart in the 80s.
2: Yeah, he did. If he got a BB lodged right between his eyes, so did you just like run home and
4: no. We took several steps because, you know, nobody was supposed to be out that far.
2: Right. So you got to come up with your
1: bikes.
2: Story.
1: You got to come up with a story, yeah.
4: What? I knew the group of kids who shot us.
2: Yeah.
4: So they immediately started panicking, too. Oh,
2: yeah, of course. Okay, yeah.
4: One of their sisters was a nurse, so we go over there, and she's like, yeah, I can't get this out. You're going to have to go to the hospital.
2: Oh, no.
4: And whenever you show up at the emergency room with after being shot, they automatically call the police.
2: Oh my God.
1: Let me ask you this. Honestly, okay?
4: Yeah.
1: It's just the three of us in the room here.
4: Yeah.
1: Did you narc?
4: I did not.
2: Okay. Wow. Good job, Monkey.
1: What did you say? Did you say, like, I don't know who shot me?
4: Yeah, I didn't know who it was.
1: I don't know who it was.
4: We were out there just playing at the lake and boom.
2: Good for you.
1: So, I feel like you should call that dude up now. You know who shot you. I feel like you should call that dude up now and, hey, time to call in my favor.
4: That's right.
1: Yeah.
2: Find him on Facebook.
1: Remember that time 73 years ago when you shot me with a BB gun in the eye? It's time to call in my favor.
4: Is the guy's scar there?
1: How's your sister doing?
2: Wow. Mm. They call the cops. I mean, can you imagine?
1: Yeah, no, yeah.
2: So Monkey's already been shot in the face with a BB. He's got a BB lodged in his forehead. Mm-hmm. He's already tried the nurse sister.
1: He's dealing with a hot nurse. I'm assuming hot nurse sister.
4: I don't really remember that part, so probably not.
2: You're coming up with your story to try to not get in trouble. You finally have to go to the hospital. You're like, okay, I have to do this. You get there, and then the cops are called. What a terrible day. What a terrible, terrible day.
1: Sort of an awesome day, too, when you're a dude, though. Ugh. You get shot in the face. Yeah. You survived. You get to live on that story all summer. That's pretty cool.
2: You, Twitch would have narked in a heartbeat.
4: Oh, yeah, probably.
2: Ran immediately home and said, Mom, he shot me.
1: In the early 2000s, my cousin pumped a pellet into me at close range, still in my arm today. There were a few
4: surgeries.
1: Still
4: dirty. Still sounds dirty.
2: Wow.
1: It does. Removing BBs was a daily thing from us. Can you imagine if he had lost an eye? He might actually date chicks his own age. Oh, the horror.
4: This is like Garth Brooks' unanswered prayers.
1: Exactly right. Yeah, if that happened today, the SWAT team would get called out.
4: Oh, yeah, yeah.
1: You're right. You're 100% right.
2: Donnie said, we had walnut wars. I about killed my buddy with a walnut to the eye. I could throw really hard as a kid. I felt so bad for him. He had a black eye for 6 months. Got him good with a walnut.
1: Hang on, it's Z-Rock.
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0: 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Here's traffic.
2: We have got a non-injury collision. That is Manowar Boulevard at Tate's Creek Road. That does have one lane blocked, which is causing delays. We also have a stalled vehicle. That's at Yellowstone Parkway at Alumni Drive. That has the left turn lane blocked. I'm MJ, and that's your traffic.
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1: Yeah, they did. 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
2: I hope the kid's an angry drunk.
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0: We are The Rock Station, Z Rock 103. Twitch and MJ in the morning
1: aren't so much bad as they are tragically stupid.
2: Yeah, just rip it off Earl. I'm fine.
3: Exactly.
2: We start out okay.
3: Right. He's and then in the middle of the night, he's like an Eskimo just shivering.
2: Well, it's okay. He doesn't need that much blanket because I take up so much of the bed
3: he's nothing.
2: Pushed all the way to the edge.
3: Nothing in my life surprises me less than finding out you sleep like an a-hole. Like, I bet you starfish.
2: Oh, yeah.
3: I can tell. You starfish that whole bed.
2: Oh, yeah.
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1: aren't so much bad as they are tragically stupid.
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3: You tell me to
2: Monkey
3: my face
2: how bad Reese's Pieces are.
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3: Do that thing where you put your hand on the back of my head and gently pull me closer to you. Make me think that we're going to kiss it and stop. 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
9: Partly to mostly cloudy, hot and muggy Friday. Highs around 90. Watch for a few to some scattered showers and storms this afternoon. Strong to severe storms still possible. Damaging wind, heavy rain. Isolated to a few showers and storms Saturday. Otherwise, just hot and steamy this weekend. Saturday into Sunday, the low to mid-90s. The heat index easily in the triple digits. I'm meteorologist Tom Ackerman with your LEX18 Storm Tracker forecast on Z-Rock 103. 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
1: So earlier in the show, we got into an odd conversation about the phrase built like a brick blank house. I can't remember how, but I was like, that's not a really complimentary term for a lady to say that. Has any woman ever been happy like that? That strange man told me I was built like a brick blank house. I'm feeling pretty good. I feel like that's not a great compliment for it. Doesn't imply. And someone said it implies that she's very bottom heavy and has a low center of gravity. It also said that she's built well and can take a phrase I can't say. But anyway, so I was like, that's a weird compliment to give someone, say you're built like a brick blank house. But then we had a bunch of people text in either other compliments they've heard or compliments they've been given that don't exactly sound like compliments.
2: Okay.
1: All right, so I saved a couple. One woman said, I once had a guy come up to me and say I was built like a Pontiac Aztec. Now, do you know what a Pontiac Aztec is?
2: Mm-mm.
1: I had to Google it. This is a Pontiac Aztec.
2: I don't understand what body type. What?
1: I would say she
2: like
1: probably has
2: a big butt?
1: Yeah, like a big butt. It looks like a car with a lot of ass.
2: Yeah, and it's like kind of small, so like she's small with a big old butt.
1: Yeah, that's okay. What I would say. That's and I don't know what this person looks like, but that's what I would take from that.
2: Yeah.
1: Girl, you built like a Pontiac Aztec.
2: You're built like a corgi.
1: That's just a lot of ass. but there
2: short
1: were
2: legs.
1: There were a couple others. There was let's see, I've heard built like a donkey. Someone said, I always tell women that they're stacked like a deli sandwich. I don't know if that's a compliment. Again, it sounds better in your head than it does coming out of your mouth. If you've been given an odd, backhanded compliment, 280-1033 in the Bonnie Bay text line. Go ahead.
2: Somebody said, Pontiac Aztec is known for looking like it has a large forehead.
1: So was it in fact a compliment?
2: I don't know.
1: I've been told I have an ass like a donkey. Is that a good thing? Are donkeys known for having great asses?
2: They're known as just asses, right? Like,
1: well, yeah, but like you're built like a donkey. Is that a compliment to say that a lady is built like a, I don't think so. Someone once told me I had an ass like two donuts in a shopping cart. I still don't know what it means. That's ponderous is what that one is.
2: Girl, you built like an upside down Weeble Wobble. Because I am.
1: I like to say, check out the bumper on that minivan.
2: Oh my God.
1: I always tell them, I'd like to shake your daddy's hand. Okay, that's not creepy.
2: I get it.
1: I was once told.
2: Oh my God.
1: Oh, what?
2: I was once told that my hair would look great on someone else.
1: Yes, that was what I was going to read. What does that
2: Who
1: even mean?
2: Who would say that?
1: What kind of a person says
2: that? Did you swing?
1: That hair, your hair looked great
2: on
1: somebody
2: else.
1: What does that mean?
2: I mean,
1: man, that is this. I don't get it. Look at the blanker on that critter. Yeah, I've heard many people say that.
2: Once told the chick I would wear her ass like a hat. She smacked me, which I much deserved. I'm glad you knew you deserved it. Like, you know what I'm saying? Like, yeah, all right, fair. That's fair. See you later, ma'am.
1: This is a new segment called How I'm Going to Tell My Sons Not to Talk to Women at some point.
2: Yeah.
1: Whatever you do, don't say, quote, I won't wear your ass like a hat. Like, that's not even a, like, you were drunk in your mind. That sounded so much better before it came out, didn't it? Like, in your mind, like, that was like a compliment that was going to, she was going to drop whatever she was doing and go home with you. I'm going to wear your ass like a hat.
2: Oh, my God.
1: I'm sorry. Are there more?
2: I'm still getting over the, your hair would look great on someone else.
1: Yeah, that's just messed up.
2: Damn.
1: I once told a girl that her ass looked like two Volkswagen Bugs racing down a gravel road.
2: Oh, God. And did she marry you or have kids with you?
1: Oh, man. That's good. It sounded better drunk. Yes, it did. The guy with that wear your ass like a hat. Okay, hang on. We got a lot more of these.
2: Oh,
1: hang
2: my
1: on.
2: Gosh.
1: Hang on. It's Z-Rock. It's the rock station.
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1: aren't so much bad as they are tragically stupid.
2: 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Thank you so much.
3: Oh, yeah, baby. 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
4: That put that in your head. Right. I hope that pops up the next time.
2: Most of what I think is, hey, 20 bucks is 20 bucks. Man, chores? Y'all think of chores, though? 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
1: aren't so much bad as they are tragically stupid.
2: With changing a tire on a cattle trailer, I bent down and bent over and heard a sound. A bull came up behind me. I guess he thought I was interested. Hey. Next thing I know, I stood up, and then I had to punch him in the face. That's the thing you go into therapy for. You ever punch a horny bull? I punched a horny bull!
4: Oh, my God.
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1: aren't so much bad as they are tragically stupid.
4: Okay, and I'm going to put this in the fridge.
2: Take 20 minutes to figure out how to make eggs tomorrow. She's on trials, and we're going to have this stupid argument again tomorrow. Jeez. Tomorrow it's going to be like, well, why didn't they tell you not to drink the raw egg whites? They didn't tell you not to drink. It says nowhere on here, don't drink the raw egg whites. I drank them. Stay in school, kids.
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1: aren't so much bad as they are tragically stupid.
4: My dog Bird, the one with the breathing issues, it's round.
2: Very fat. Oh, I know.
4: Well, she's breathing. Water. It's water wake. She's on steroids.
2: Sure.
4: Well, she also has the restless leg.
2: Okay.
4: So she kicks while she sleeps nonstop.
2: It's the restless leg.
4: You're like, oh my God.
2: It must suck when you have a restless leg and four legs.
4: Yeah.
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1: Good morning, everybody, and welcome to the show. A Gen X woman on TikTok has, I think, summed up what it was like to grow up in the 90s in 30 seconds or less. A woman was responding to a younger guy. He was asking, basically, what's the deal with y'all drinking out of hoses in the 90s? You know, why were sinks not available? And there's an unedited version of this that's actually much better, but she uses a lot of F-bombs to explain it. So this is the edited version, and I'll post the unedited version if you want to hear it, because I think she's right. But this is, I think, the best summation of what it was like to grow up between, like, 1989 and 1997, all right?
2: When y'all are saying that y'all used to drink from the hose, were sinks not an option?
3: Who's going to tell them? You want me to tell them? We weren't allowed in the house. Our childhood was like one never-ending episode of that TV show Survivor. We are indestructible. We've never sat in car seats. Nobody's ever given us swimming lessons. Mm. We've all been either shot with a BB gun or stabbed with a dart. The television stations had to make a commercial reminding our parents that they had kids. Mm. Every night on the 10 p.m. news, a voice would come on and say, "It's 10 p.m. Do you know where your children are?" Sinks were not an option.
1: So she's 100% right on all of that.
4: Absolutely. Yeah.
1: There was a commercial. If you're under the age of 40, you might not remember this, but there was a commercial that used to come on TV and say, "It's 10 o'clock. Do you know where your kids are?" Because, like, 90s parents did not know or care, and half of them forgot they had children.
4: Yeah, I think it started earlier than that.
5: It did.
4: And I believe it started with the Atlanta child murders.
5: Yeah.
1: Oh, did it?
5: I think you're right. I'm pretty sure he's...
1: Did it.
4: If I'm to believe this... Manhunter show I watched on HBO.
5: That's such a good show.
4: Or I had to Netflix.
1: Stop. Manhunter messed my head up. I had to stop watching
4: it's
1: it.
4: Good.
1: It's good. The second season messed my head up a little bit, though, with the child murders. But yeah, though, that was life in the 90s. It was...
5: In the 80s. It was...
1: In the 80s, yeah. But I mean, it was go outside.
4: I'm 80s.
1: Yeah, yeah, you're 80s. It was go out, like, the sun's up, go outside.
5: Yeah.
1: When the sun comes down, you can come back inside.
5: Yeah.
1: Especially during the summer. You did not go in the house during, like, your moms were like, no, get out of here.
4: Yeah.
5: And, like, they would give you rules. Like, I remember one of mine was like, don't ride your bike to your nanny's house, because it was, you know, a little curvy road that people flew on. She's like, you'll get hit by a car. And I was like, yeah, cool, okay, get on my bike, ride to nanny's, you know.
1: So I grew up in Tampa, which was a pretty big city, right? My mom, it would give me bus fare in the morning. Like, city bus fare, it was like a...
4: Go wherever you want.
1: Yeah, it was like 75 cents, and you could ride the bus all day long. And so, like, at 8 in the morning, I would just get on a city bus and, like, take it to a mall. And, like, I had to figure out how to use, like, a mass transit system. It was a weird... Yeah, like, you would just wind up in neighborhoods, and you'd be waiting on buses, and you'd have to talk... We'd have to talk to strangers to find stuff out, because there was no internet. So we had to, like, stop... We would find the least scary-looking person and ask them questions.
5: Yep.
1: Like, hey, you don't look like you're going to kidnap me. Can you tell me what time the number 8 comes through here? Like, it was a weird way to grow up in the 90s.
5: Yeah, Gina said in the 70s, you only came inside for major holidays.
1: Yeah!
5: And it's true. Like, you came in at night. Like, you would run in and grab lunch, usually. You were allowed to do that, you know, as long as you weren't in the pool.
1: Yeah.
5: Like, you know.
1: If you weren't wet.
5: Right.
1: But yeah.
5: You could come in the house and grab, like, a sandwich or something. But for the most part, yeah, get the hell out once you're fed. And,
1: you didn't get a drink.
5: You know,
1: your sandwich didn't come with a drink. It wasn't like, here's a can of soda.
5: No.
1: It was like, there's a hose out back. I have to legally give you a sandwich.
5: Yeah.
1: You eat your sandwich outside with the dogs.
5: Yeah.
1: That was the 90s. It was like a nonstop, or the 80s.
4: But the good thing about the hose, the coldest water you've ever had.
1: Not the first 5 seconds.
4: Well, yeah, you got to let it go.
5: Scalding hot.
1: Yeah, but it was the coldest water you've ever had.
4: You remember that after the first time you do it, though.
5: Yeah.
1: There's always one idiot that drinks right out of it when it starts. And you're like, there's probably a lizard in there, like, just sleeping. You got to let that stuff pass, man. Oh, I'd never seen this video before. And the unedited video is even funnier, because she drops a lot of F-bombs, and she's 100% right. But, yeah, the sink was not an option. Like, I would have loved to have drank out of a sink when I was a kid.
5: And you just got used to it. You didn't think anything of it.
4: No.
5: You know, you just went and grabbed the water hose.
1: We didn't know it was weird. In fact, I argue it wasn't weird.
5: No, it wasn't for us.
1: It was a great way. It was honestly a great way to grow up. I would rather grow up like that than how... Everything is so sheltered now.
5: Oh, yeah.
1: Like, if you see a kid in a park by himself, someone calls the cops.
5: Yeah.
1: Like, why is this 10-year-old not...
4: Yeah. Neglect.
1: Yeah. Why is there not someone watching him, making sure he's not being kidnapped?
5: And, like, this is true. Arrow guy said, I was born in 61. The 70s, we left when it was daylight. We were not allowed to come back until the streetlights came on.
1: Right.
5: We survived. We rode bikes with no helmets. We just disappeared for hours and hours. Mom didn't care where we went. And,
1: there was no phones, obviously. Right. There was no, like, I can tell you to within, like, a millimeter where my children are at any point because they're attached digitally to me. You know what I mean? I can see their movements in real time. My mom had no idea of the adventures that I went on.
5: So many.
4: Like, nor concern.
1: Nor concern. No. Did not care. There was a summer where I literally made money picking magic mushrooms for my 16-year-old neighbor. And didn't know it. I was like 10.
5: They taught you how to.
1: They taught us how to pick mushrooms, how to poop.
5: That's smart.
1: Because we lived near there was a farm near. Yeah.
5: Yeah.
1: So
5: did they teach you to flick them first to respore?
1: So no.
5: Oh.
1: No. So they would give us. Ooh. We had a neighbor who there was a couple.
4: Is this
1: of
4: the
1: kids.
4: One you shared the magazines with?
5: Yeah, the one.
1: Yeah.
5: That they would.
1: We
5: they
1: shared
5: would,
1: the magazines
5: know, do the, together.
1: Yeah, yep. We didn't.
5: They would
1: do
5: have
1: that
5: races.
1: Together.
5: To see who could finish first.
4: And, like, leg wrestle.
1: So, yeah. I was, like, 10. He had a 10-year-old, 12.

0: kids taught me to flick them first.
1: Well, that's smart. That's, you know, so teach it, a man to fish versus, you know, giving a man a fish. That's smart. Yeah. I didn't know about the resporing part.
0: Man.
1: But yeah.
0: That's so smart.
1: Oh, dude, I'm telling you. I probably made dozens of dollars that summer. It was so I probably participated in so much magic mushroom trafficking that I'll never know about. And part of me, that's real proud. Part of me is real proud about that. My mom would just leave a jug of Kool-Aid on the porch. Tell me you're rich without telling me you're rich, man. A jug on the porch? Come on now.
0: It was probably...
2: We would have killed for a jug.
1: I know. I know, man. Hang on. It's Z-Rock. It's the Rock Station.
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1: Somebody dug this up, and I don't know if you remember this, but I don't have a lot of memories from my childhood, but I remember this. And they say 80s, I say 90s, but someone dug up an ad for a hotline. Remember back in the day when like 900 numbers were the big big thing? And at first it was sex lines, but then they had like...
2: New Kids on the Block had one, like
1: Yeah, they had wrestling lines. Yeah. You can call up and listen to wrestling. Yeah. Do you remember the cry line?
2: No, I do not.
1: I'm going to play this commercial for you, and I think you're going to remember it when you see it. 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
1: It was just people crying.
3: Cry.
1: You'd call up, and they just tell you like this horrible sob story.
2: Really?
1: Like, oh, yeah. You'd call up, and I guess there were like different actors, but they would tell you like just horribly sad. Like, I was beaten and then put into a dog crate where my parents made me live.
2: Why would you?
1: Because it was the 80s and we were bored. We had three channels.
2: Yeah.
1: Very few of us had cable. There were no cell phones. And this was what we did for fun.
2: No, I would rather call the laugh line where somebody tells me some jokes.
1: That's great, but,
2: you know?
1: Okay, so you call the laugh line, and then what happens? You get bored, then you can only laugh so much.
2: And so then you're like, man, I wish I could sob right now.
1: Does anybody else remember this? Like, the cry line? I totally remember seeing that commercial. It would come on, like after school. I'd be watching, like, Animaniacs, and then, like, the cry line commercial would come on.
2: It was crazy. I don't remember that at all.
1: It was a thing, man. The 80s were wild. We were so dumb and bored, and everything cost like $2 a minute. You'd call up like, I got to call the wrestling hotline. I got to call the cry. What?
2: Jada said, my sister and I ran up mom and dad's phone bill for thousands calling 1-900-JOKE.
1: Oh, man.
2: God, kids did it all the time, too.
1: I called the WWE hotline. That was the one that got me, because I didn't realize it cost money. And it was like, you could talk to Sergeant Slaughter right now. And I was like, I want to talk to Sergeant Slaughter right now. Like, and it wasn't even Sergeant Slaughter. It was either a guy pretending to be Sergeant Slaughter in a bad way or like a recording of Sergeant Slaughter. But then be like, you want to hear the real Sergeant Slaughter? Hang on for 5 more minutes. And it would be like $2 a minute. Like, yeah, I want to talk. Well, I call it. I'm already $8 in.
2: Oh, my God.
1: I got to talk to the real Sergeant Slaughter. And then it'd be a guy like... He like the Iron Sheik would come on, but it totally wasn't the Iron Sheik.
2: Oh my God.
1: Man, it was awful.
2: Jonathan said, I'm totally getting paid at work to do that right now. I feel you.
1: I grew up in the late 60s, early 70s. You guys think you had it bad. We didn't have cable TV. We had 3.5 channels because PBS barely came in. We couldn't even watch that all the time. We just had to watch Sesame Street over and over. So quit your whining. I get it. Like, I
2: don't
1: get
2: be
1: it.
2: So mean to us.
1: We
2: God,
1: can help
2: you
1: it.
2: Work for the cry line. God.
1: Monkey Boy was the only one that called that so he can get excited.
2: Oh, my God.
1: He'd call like, oh, these chicks are crying. Yeah. He loved it.
2: I got in so much trouble for calling the Hulk Hogan hotline when I was 7.
1: Yeah, I remember that. I 100% remember the Hulk Hogan. I remember them all.
2: It's so funny how they say on the hotline to ask your parents, like we would ever do that.
1: Oh,
2: I mean, because your parents would say no.
1: Hey, Dad,
2: yeah.
1: I want to spend $28 to cry. I'll make you cry for free. That's what he would say. That's what he would say.
2: Yeah.
1: I'll give you something to cry about for free. Man, we were so dumb. We were so dumb and bored. Just bored. Dumb and so bored. Cryline, is your kid OD on vitamins? Did the shake and bake, did her shake and bake fame turn her into a whore? Is that oregano in her room? Call the Cryline. That's funny, Seth. That you nailed MJ. We only had two, really? We only had two channels in Powell County. Is that true? You guys only had two channels?
2: I don't want to say this because it's going to make me sound bougie.
1: Because you, oh.
2: But
1: you,
2: I,
1: oh, that's why you're the queen of Powell County.
2: I am. I had a satellite dish.
1: Oh.
2: And we had it marked like professionals. You know, like, Dad knew where Playboy was, and we knew where Disney was.
1: Now, you like to talk about growing up poor, but you didn't. You were the richest girl in Powell County. Look at you. They called you Little Miss Princess.
2: You know.
1: You're like the richest. Look at her. She'd walk by and go, well, look at her.
2: I watch Disney.
1: She's got two matching shoes. Look at her with her walking around like she's something.
2: But
1: with her two matching shoes and her satellite dish.
2: Yep. Because, Powell County did not. Like, you have to think about how far away was. The reception was.
1: Look at her eating meat almost every day.
2: I know.
1: Look at that. Little Miss Powell, Little Miss Queen of Sheba over here.
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3: What?
2: Yeah, let me just put my leg on the counter.
3: Oh, my God, don't. You're going to hurt yourself.
2: I sprayed myself, yeah. You know? Yeah, it's a comfortable position. I put my leg on a 4-foot counter and just lean my knee on it, you know? Nothing weird about that. Nothing. What? Eyes are up here, man.
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9: 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Jacked.
10: Up,
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12: Currently a mostly cloudy, hot, and muggy Friday. Highs around 90. Watch for a few to some scattered showers and storms this afternoon. Strong to severe storms still possible. Damaging wind, heavy rain. Isolated to a few showers and storms Saturday. Otherwise, just hot and steamy this weekend. Saturday into Sunday, low to mid-90s. The heat index easily in the triple digits. I'm meteorologist Tom Ackerman with your LEX18 Storm Tracker forecast on Z-Rock 103, the rock station.

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4: 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Jacked.
5: Up,
1: thank you.
6: I realize when you say his taint is jacked, it makes it seem like it's like muscular. 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
4: 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Don't ignore the taint.
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11: I lost my
3: arm.
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12: Then a mostly cloudy, hot, and muggy Friday. Highs around 90. Watch for a few to some scattered showers and storms this afternoon. Strong to severe storms still possible. Damaging wind, heavy rain. Isolated to a few showers and storms Saturday. Otherwise, just hot and steamy this weekend. Saturday into Sunday, low to mid-90s. The heat index easily in the triple digits. I'm meteorologist Tom Ackerman with your LEX 18 Storm Tracker forecast on Z-Rock 103. 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
2: 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You know? 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I put my leg on a four-foot counter and just lean my knee on it, you know? Nothing weird about that. Nothing. 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Eyes are up here, man.
0: 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Cause I'm losing my sight, losing my mind. Can't stop you by love. I am a machine, I never sleep. 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
1: aren't so much bad as they are tragically stupid.
2: And you grab me by the collar. You push me up against the wall. Push me up against the wall. She grabs me under the collar. She pushes me up against the wall. And she says, "Don't you ever." She's got spit flying out of her mouth. "Don't you ever suggest that you bring a canine unit to a place where I am." And I go, "Hey, just, you know, don't smoke weed that day." And she goes, "I am weed. I am weed."
3: I forgot about that. I was so mad.
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1: aren't so much bad as they are tragically stupid.
2: Don't forget, MJ was in fact the Shake and Bake girl from 1983 to 1987.
3: I hate.
2: And she still tours on that sometimes.
3: I do not.
2: She does some

0: FanCon, you're being shy, and that's
1: you
0: fine.
1: You are going to make people believe this.
0: She does some FanCons.
1: And then the real Shake and Bake Girl is going to be like, who's this imposter?
0: Oh, I hope the real Shake and Bake Girl comes and kicks your ass.
1: Why? I didn't
0: right
1: do anything.
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3: 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Yeah, you did.
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3: 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It took a weird turn, and it's all because of you.
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2: Hey, this is Matt Schultz from Cage the Elephant. 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
4: 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They could not. I envy people who haven't met you yet.
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8: aren't so much bad as they are tragically stupid.
4: And you grab me by the collar. You push me up a wall. Push me up against a wall. She grabs me by the collar. She pushes me up against the wall. She says, don't you ever, ever. She's got spit flying out of her mouth. Don't you ever suggest that you bring a canine unit to a place where I am. And I go, okay, just, you know, don't smoke weed that day. And she goes, I am weed. I am weed.
9: I forgot about that. I was so mad.
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8: aren't so much bad as they are tragically stupid.
9: His hair's on fire again, okay? He's been struck 7 times. His hair is yet again on fire. A bear approached the pond and tried to steal the trout from his fishing pole.
4: No!
9: He had the strength and courage to strike the bear with a tree branch despite the fact that his hair was on fire.
4: Y'all ever fought a bear with your hair on fire? Because I have.
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8: aren't so much bad as they are tragically stupid.
4: Would you rather rub sunscreen on his back or sleep in the same bed with him?
10: That's
9: wasn't that long ago. I feel like you did share a bed with a man. We're not going to bring it up.
4: I think it was actually a bathtub. I think it was a bathtub.
9: I think that's where it ended.
4: Oh. Yeah,
10: that's where it started.
9: So I don't think you're that uncomfortable.
4: Yeah.
10: Yes, if I black out drunk. Yeah.
4: When fireball shots are involved, he doesn't care.
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8: aren't so much bad as they are tragically stupid.
4: You're the only person for whom just crack an egg is too complicated. The instructions are the name.
9: Like, seriously, it's three. It's like the potatoes come in one pouch, the cheese comes another, the bacon comes another, and it's like, microwave for this and take out and stir some more. Are you even done? I don't know. Oh, watch. Oh, God. These potatoes look weird. I paid $1.26 for this.
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5: A mostly cloudy, hot, and muggy Friday. Highs around 90. Watch for a few to some scattered showers and storms this afternoon. Strong to severe storms still possible. Damaging wind, heavy rain. Isolated to a few showers and storms Saturday. Otherwise, just hot and steamy this weekend. Saturday into Sunday, low to mid-90s. The heat index easily in the triple digits. I'm meteorologist Tom Ackerman with your LEX 18 Storm Tracker forecast on Z-Rock 103. 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
5: 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Nothing weird about that. Nothing. What? Eyes are up here, man.
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2: His hair's on fire again, okay? 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A bear approached the pond and tried to steal the trout from his fishing pole.
5: No!
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2: Oh, yeah.
3: I can tell. You starfish that whole bed.
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4: 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You know? 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Like put my,
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4: 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Nothing. 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Eyes are up here, man.
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12: Partly to mostly cloudy, hot, and muggy Friday. Highs around 90. Watch for a few to some scattered showers and storms this afternoon. Strong to severe storms still possible. Damaging wind, heavy rain. Isolated to a few showers and storms Saturday. Otherwise, just hot and steamy this weekend. Saturday into Sunday, low to mid-90s. The heat index easily in the triple digits. I'm meteorologist Tom Ackerman with your LEX18 Storm Tracker forecast on Z-Rock 103. 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
2: Don't forget, MJ was in fact the Shake and Bake girl from 1983 to 1987.
3: I hate.
2: And she still tours on that sometimes.
3: I know.
2: She does some fan cons. You're being shy, and that's
3: you
2: fine.
3: You are going to make people believe this.
2: She does some fan cons.
3: And then the real Shake and Bake girl is going to be like, who's this imposter?
2: Oh, I hope the real Shake and Bake girl comes and kicks your ass.
3: Why? I didn't
2: right
3: do
2: in
3: anything.
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2: You didn't think I'd know that one?
3: No.
2: All right. What's my middle name? What's my middle name?
3: I know it's nerdy.
2: What's my middle name?
3: I know
2: name?
3: It's like, it's so I know it's Anthony.
2: What
3: your middle name is Anthony.
2: No, it's okay. My first name, you idiot. That's my first
4: you
2: name.
4: You had a 50-50 shot.
2: That's
4: there.
2: Literally my first name.
3: Yeah.
2: Wow, you mistook my first name.
3: No, it was just... I was just, you know.
0: Twitch and MJ in the morning
1: aren't so much bad as they are tragically stupid.
3: So what, you don't have to take your fat ass back up to the ketchup dispenser?
2: No, of course
3: like, what?
2: Not.
3: Like,
2: no.
3: Why are you trying to fit that much ketchup in a cup? Just get a couple.
2: Do you know how much ketchup I go through? I once, at a Red Robin, went through a whole bottle. I was in my fat phase, and I had just gotten broken up with at the time, so it's okay, because they give you never-ending fries, and I just sat there until the ketchup bottle was empty.
3: Damn.
2: And that's when I got embarrassed and left.
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3: Oh, my God. Put don't. You're going to hurt yourself.
2: No, I'm going to spread myself. Yeah. You know? Yeah, it's just a comfortable position. Like putting
3: my
2: leg on a 4-foot counter and just lean my knee on it. You know? Nothing weird about that. Nothing. What? Eyes are up here, man.
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2: 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Because I'm losing my sight, losing my mind. Just talking about love. 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
7: Sir, you tried to fight a kangaroo. 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
7: 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Y'all think of chores, though? 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
6: aren't so much bad as they are tragically stupid.
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7: You're welcome. 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
6: A mostly cloudy, hot, and muggy Friday. Highs around 90. Watch for a few to some scattered showers and storms this afternoon. Strong to severe storms still possible. Damaging wind, heavy rain. Isolated to a few showers and storms Saturday. Otherwise, just hot and steamy this weekend. Saturday into Sunday, low to mid-90s. The heat index easily in the triple digits. I'm meteorologist Tom Ackerman with your LEX 18 Storm Tracker forecast on Z-Rock 103. 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
5: My friend eats bugles with easy cheese and makes them look like tiny ice cream cones. 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
6: 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Well, A, yes, that's brilliant. 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
6: C, I hope you've all written that friend's obituary because you're going to need it soon. Last thing I'm going to tell you is that guy is not going to be buried with both feet.
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6: She over massaged herself. Yep. That is the most Southside thing anyone's ever done.
5: Hey, hey, hey.
6: You can't bring that up like it's a thing.
5: It's happened. It happens to people all the time. Pretty sure that there's a warning label on that says like many
8: does
5: people
8: it start with hey dubby?

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6: Yeah, we need to make it, or meet me in a parking lot.
5: Right, right, right. 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
6: I'm confused. That,
5: yeah, I don't understand how this works. This is a trap?
2: Wait,
5: trap?
2: 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Yeah.
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5: 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Jacked.
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6: Yeah.
4: Yes, if I black out drunk. 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
7: Partly to mostly cloudy, hot, and muggy Friday. Highs around 90. Watch for a few to some scattered showers and storms this afternoon. Strong to severe storms still possible. Damaging wind, heavy rain. Isolated to a few showers and storms Saturday. Otherwise, just hot and steamy this weekend. Saturday into Sunday, low to mid-90s. The heat index easily in the triple digits. I'm meteorologist Tom Ackerman with your LEX 18 Storm Tracker forecast on Z-Rock 103. 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
1: You didn't think I'd know that one? 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
4: aren't so much bad as they are tragically stupid.
1: You don't hear about women. No woman dies while doing that. Why? Now, you hear all the time about dudes having heart attacks while having sex, but you never hear about a woman having a heart attack while doing it.
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4: aren't so much bad as they are tragically stupid.
2: Man, weed is so bad for your brain.
1: They have to make the instructions on that so easy that even you can do it, and they couldn't do that. I'll give them that. Whoever wrote the instructions on it could not underestimate the amount of idiocy that they would encounter with you. They could not. I envy people who haven't met you yet.
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4: aren't so much bad as they are tragically stupid.
2: So what, you don't have to take your fat ass back up to the ketchup dispenser?
1: No, of course
2: not. Like what?
1: No.
2: Why are you trying to fit that much ketchup in a cup? Just get a couple.
1: Do you know how much ketchup I go through? I once at a Red Robin went through a whole bottle. I was in my fat phase, and I had just gotten broken up with at the time, so it's okay, because they give you never-ending fries, and I just sat there until the ketchup bottle was empty.
2: Damn.
1: And that's when I got embarrassed and left.
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4: aren't so much bad as they are tragically stupid.
1: You just
2: no,
1: burped.
2: I did not.
1: I literally just heard you burp. It just came out of nowhere. Wait for the podcast later on that.
2: No.
1: Man.
2: That did not happen.
1: You just burped and kept going.
2: No, and if I had, it would be because I've got this Coke Zero.
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0: Monkey Boy let himself experience pure, beautiful joy at the thought of booping a dog's nose. And that was it. And that was gone. And I saw it leave.
1: Because I had a moment of amusement.
0: Right.
1: And then I realized MJ said it. And I was like, oh, I've made a mistake.
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0: She over-massaged herself. 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That is the most Southside thing anyone's ever done.
4: Hey, hey.
0: You can't bring that up like it's a thing.
4: 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It happens to people all the time. Pretty sure that there's a warning label on that says, like, many
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0: Yeah, you did.
4: I did.
0: Yeah, you did it. That's right. It took a weird turn and it's all because of you. We are getting weird looks from across the hall, the AM station.
4: Yeah. 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
0: What up, Grandma? Come on. Hey, Grandma, a little gassy. 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
4: If they've got a ghost outfit on, you can't see the bees underneath. Do you see what I'm saying? I explained this to you before. It's going to be a bee. I swear there's a bee under there. It's under the ghost outfit. That is stupid. Jesus Christ.
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4: 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A bull came up behind me. 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Next thing I know, I stood up. 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That's the thing you go into therapy for. You ever punch a horny bull? I punched a horny bull.
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4: Partly to mostly cloudy, hot and muggy Friday. Highs around 90. Watch for a few to some scattered showers and storms this afternoon. Strong to severe storms still possible. Damaging wind, heavy rain. Isolated to a few showers and storms Saturday. Otherwise, just hot and steamy this weekend. Saturday into Sunday, low to mid-90s. The heat index easily in the triple digits. I'm meteorologist Tom Ackerman with your LEX 18 Storm Tracker forecast on Z-Rock 103. 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
9: 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That was worse than lightning. That was worse than lightning. I forgot I had my coffee.
10: 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I gotta get that. 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That was worse than lightning.
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8: aren't so much bad as they are tragically stupid.
11: No, I want a cornbread tour.
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11: eat
10: you?
11: Cornbread.
10: Yeah, but no spoon bread. I'm doing spoon
11: I've
10: bread.
11: Never had
9: it's
11: spoon
9: so gross.
11: Bread.
9: Oh, God, don't. Bread. Oh, it's I'm the not. Worst and mistake I've made in my life. And I was addicted to heroin. And I'm telling you, try to bite a spoon bread. Oh, God.
11: Wow, somebody's not invited to the spoon bread festival.
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8: aren't so much bad as they are tragically stupid.
10: And you grab me by the collar. You push me up a wall. 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She grabs me by the collar. She pushes me up against the wall. And she says, don't you ever, ever. She's got spit flying out of her mouth. Don't you ever suggest that you bring a canine unit to a place where I am. And I go, okay, just, you know, don't smoke weed that day. And she goes, I am weed. I am weed.
9: I forgot about that. 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
1: aren't so much bad as they are tragically stupid.
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3: Exactly.
2: We start out okay.
3: Right. He's and then in the middle of the night, he's like an Eskimo just shivering.
2: Well, it's okay. He doesn't need that much blanket because I take up so much of the bed
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3: 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Like, I bet you starfish.
2: Oh, yeah.
3: I can tell you starfish that whole bed.
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1: aren't so much bad as they are tragically stupid.
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2: You know how mad I would have been if I'd paid whatever?
3: 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It didn't even end in 99. You can tell it was messed up.
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1: aren't so much bad as they are tragically stupid.
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2: What?
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2: Oh my God, don't. You're going to hurt yourself.
3: I sprayed myself, yeah. You know? Yeah, it's just a comfortable position. I put
2: my
3: leg on a 4-foot counter and just lean my knee on it, you know? Nothing weird about that. Nothing. What? Eyes are up here, ma'am.
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3: 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Here's traffic.
6: We have a couple of non-injury accidents to report at this time. The first one, Georgetown Street at Newtown Pike. It's blocking one inbound lane. Also, southbound I-75 at the 110 mile marker. Vehicles have been pulled to the side on the east I-64 ramp. So expect a delay in that area as well. I'm Deidre with your afternoon traffic.
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2: 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Just play the game one way. You hit a ball in the gap, run. 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
6: Oh, my God, don't. You're going to hurt yourself.
5: I robbed myself, yeah. You know? Yeah, it's a comfortable position. I put my leg on a 4-foot counter and just lean my knee on it, you know? Nothing weird about that. Nothing. What? Eyes are up here, man.
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3: 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Are you kidding me? Oh, sorry, Earl. 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
5: A mostly cloudy, hot, and muggy Friday. Highs around 90. Watch for a few to some scattered showers and storms this afternoon. Strong to severe storms still possible. Damaging wind, heavy rain. Isolated to a few showers and storms Saturday. Otherwise, just hot and steamy this weekend. Saturday into Sunday, low to mid-90s. The heat index easily in the triple digits. I'm meteorologist Tom Ackerman with your LEX 18 Storm Tracker forecast on Z-Rock 103, the rock station.
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3: Police are on the scene of an injury collision, 1916 Ironworks Pike near Glory Days Farm. Both parties reported to have injuries from glass caused by the collision, and tow trucks are en route. A few non-injury accidents as well at this point. Georgetown Street at Newtown Pike. Both vehicles have now moved over in front of the BCTC campus lot. Southbound I-75 at the 110 mile marker. Police still working that scene, and the vehicles are on the east I-64 ramp. And outbound Winchester Road just before Daytona, both outbound lanes are blocked. I'm Deidre with your afternoon traffic.
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2: I hate.
3: And she still tours on that sometimes.
2: I know.
3: She does some fan cons. You're being shy, and that's
2: you
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2: You are going to make people believe this.
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3: Oh, I hope the real Shake and Bake girl comes and kicks your ass.
2: Why? I didn't
3: right
2: do
3: in
2: anything.
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1: You didn't think I'd know that one? 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

0: This September, the loudest weekend of the year returns to Chicago. 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
1: 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I mean, that would be nuts. It's the dream.

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1: Police continue working the scene Ironworks Pike near Glory Days Farm. It is an injury collision. Tow trucks are on the scene, so they're hoping to have that incident cleared in short time. Also, a quick reminder for you, the University of Kentucky starts move-in on Sunday, and it runs through Wednesday, so use added caution if you're traveling around campus and expect delays. This is Deidre with your afternoon traffic.
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5: A mostly cloudy, hot, and muggy Friday. Highs around 90. Watch for a few to some scattered showers and storms this afternoon. Strong to severe storms still possible. Damaging wind, heavy rain. Isolated to a few showers and storms Saturday. Otherwise, just hot and steamy this weekend. Saturday into Sunday, low to mid-90s. The heat index easily in the triple digits. I'm meteorologist Tom Ackerman with your LEX 18 Storm Tracker forecast on Z-Rock 103. 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

0: 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Here's traffic.
1: The accident at Old Todd's Road and Richmond Road has been upgraded to an injury collision. Also, police still on the scene, 1916 Ironworks Pike near Glory Days Farm, an injury collision there, and they are trying to clear the scene as we speak. Stalled vehicle reported inbound Nicholasville Road at Reynolds Road. The right lane is blocked. Have a good evening, a great weekend, and I'll be back Monday with your afternoon traffic.
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12: No, this took a weird turn and did it.
10: 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Yeah, you did.
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10: 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That's right. It took a weird turn. It's all because of you. We are getting weird looks from across the hall, the AM station.
12: Yeah. They're just jealous of how hot we are.
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4: If they've got a ghost outfit on, you can't see the bees underneath. Do you see what I'm saying? I explained this to you before. No, it's going to be a bee. I swear there's a bee under there. It's under the ghost outfit. That is stupid. Jesus Christ.
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9: aren't so much bad as they are tragically stupid.
4: My dog Bird, the one with the breathing issues, it's round.
10: Very fat. Oh, I know.
4: Well, she's water. It's water wake. She's on steroids.
10: Sure.
4: Well, she also has the restless leg.
10: Okay.
4: So she kicks while she sleeps nonstop.
12: Leg. You're like, oh my God.
10: It must suck when you have restless leg and four legs.
12: Yeah.
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9: aren't so much bad as they are tragically stupid.
10: You bought a manager special thing that was going to close out for $1.12. 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
4: You know how mad I would have been if I'd paid whatever.
10: 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Anytime something is in a grocery store for $1.12, just expect something to be wrong with it. It was $1.12. It didn't even end in 99. You can tell it was messed up.
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13: think it was like $5. 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
3: I hate.
1: And she still tours on that sometimes.
3: I do not.
1: She does some fan cons. 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
1: She does some fan cons.
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1: Oh, I hope the real Shake and Bake girl comes and kicks your ass.
3: Why? I didn't
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3: do
1: in
3: anything.
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3: I can make you a damn good cappuccino. My phone
1: was... I wish you'd get to make it. I wish you'd do something.
3: I don't have a frothing arm.
1: Did you lose it in the war?
3: No.
1: Did you lose your frothing arm in the war? What happened? I don't got a frothing arm. That's not something you typically hear someone scream.
3: No, you know, like on the espresso machine. It's got a frothing
1: arm. I lost my frothing arm in the war.
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1: You didn't think I'd know that one? No. All right. What's my middle name? What's my middle name?
3: I know it's nerdy.
1: What's my middle name?
3: I know it's
1: name?
3: Like, it's so I know it's Anthony.
1: What
3: your middle name is Anthony.
1: No, it's okay. My first name, you idiot. That's my first
5: you
1: name.
5: You had a 50-50 shot.
1: That's literally my first name.
3: Yeah.
1: Wow, you mistook my first name.
3: No, it was just, you know.
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2: aren't so much bad as they are tragically stupid.
1: You have no idea what kind of Pandora's box you're opening up here, okay? You can't give this one, no offense, any sort of powers or abilities, because as I told you in the text, sir, she will not use them for good. She's going to be out here getting high as hell, flying around on her stupid broom, trying to fly over to Hardee's or KFC to get a snack because she's high as hell.
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2: aren't so much bad as they are tragically stupid.
1: And you grab me by the collar. You push me up the wall. Push me up against the wall. She grabs me by the collar. She pushes me up against the wall. She says, don't you ever, ever. She's got spit flying out of her mouth. Don't you ever suggest that you bring a canine unit to a place where I am. And I go, MJ, just, you know, don't smoke weed that day. And she goes, I am weed. I am weed.
3: I forgot about that. I was so mad.
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3: Hey, the Corn Festival is a big deal, and I would love to see Stanton's Got Talent. I'm not going to lie. Come on, you're not a little curious?
1: First place in Stanton's Got Talent. Oh, I'm so nervous.
3: Oh, my God.
1: Hang on, let's see who we got. And it turns out it's Johnny with the fastest catalytic converter removal. Absolutely. Give it up for Johnny.
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1: In a mostly cloudy, hot, and muggy Friday, highs around 90. Watch for a few to some scattered showers and storms this afternoon. Strong to severe storms still possible. Damaging wind, heavy rain. Isolated to a few showers and storms Saturday. Otherwise, just hot and steamy this weekend. Saturday into Sunday, the low to mid-90s. The heat index easily in the triple digits. I'm meteorologist Tom Ackerman with your LEX18 Storm Tracker forecast on Z-Rock 103. 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
3: It's happened. It happens to people all the time. Pretty sure that there's a warning label on that says, like, many
5: does
3: people
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4: 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You know? 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Eyes are up here, man.
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4: Take 20 minutes to figure out how to make eggs tomorrow. She's on trials. We're going to have this stupid argument again tomorrow. Jeez. Tomorrow it's going to be like, well, why didn't they tell you not to drink the raw egg whites? They didn't tell you not to drink. It says nowhere on here, don't drink the raw egg whites. I drank them. Stay in school, kids.
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4: 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Well, A, yes, that's brilliant. B, tell me your friend smokes weed without telling me your friend smokes weed.
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4: C, I hope you've all written that friend's obituary because you're going to need it soon. Last thing I'm going to tell you is that guy is not going to be buried with both feet.
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4: 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Was it like a sanctioned match? Did you guys have to go get drug tested? Was there a fighting commission involved? 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
4: 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Do it again.
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4: 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That was worse than lightning.
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